tell somebody the name of Jesus is higher than cancer. It's higher than heartbreak. It's higher than any disease. Just speak in tongues if you know how to speak in tongues. Get ready to be blessed.

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0: Hallelujah. Bless the name of the Lord.
2: Hallelujah. Glory to God. The Lord is my light and my salvation. Whom shall I fear? Whom shall I be afraid of? Tell everybody, you know, I'm going to trust in Jesus. I'm going to trust in Jesus. Hallelujah. Glory, glory. We came to bless the name of Jesus. We came to lift your name high because you are greater and greatly to be praised. Glory. Did you come to sing tonight? I said, did you come to sing tonight? Come on, then, let's worship right here. Everybody, the Lord is my light. Whom shall I fear? Yes, God. Come on, you say, the Lord is my light.

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I hear you, church. 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That's it. Lift it up. Lift it up. I will trust in you, God. Come on, let's take it back to the top. Everybody, come on. The Lord is my light. The Lord. Put it in part, y'all. Whom shall I? Yes, God. Everybody say the Lord.

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I hear you. Let them know it. Let them know it. Say, I will trust in you. Let's take it out right here, y'all. I will remain. Say, I will remain confident in this. I will see. I love that part. Everybody say, I will remain. Yes, I will. Let's take it out right here. Come on. Hallelujah. Now if you trust, come on, put your hands on it like this. Come on. 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

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And sickness has to flee at the name Jesus. Jesus. 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She is like a can of Pringles. 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

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The fact that you did not die in your sleep. 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

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Yes, you are. Yes, you are. So reign in this place, God. 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
1: I am grateful for the things that you have done.

Blessed, blessed Monday morning. It is Monday, the fourth day of May, and we give God thanks and we give Him praise. Happy, happy Labor Day. It's a holiday here in our Federation. And so most of you might be home relaxing. It was good. It was good. Wake up early and, you know, get a little time to read and then come out to radio, so that we can praise God together. So blessed, blessed morning. Thank you for being here this morning for spiritual connection. We give God thanks and we give Him praise because we are connected spiritually, because I am here and you are there, but yet we are still connected. So blessed, blessed morning to you. We thank God for allowing us to see another day on the land of the living, thanking Him for His goodness and His grace and His mercy that are new every morning. And we say, great is Thy faithfulness. We thank God for His steadfast love that never ceases, and His mercies that never come to an end. They are new every morning. And we say, great is Thy faithfulness. Father, this morning, we lift You up. We magnify You. We come with hearts of gratitude to You, God, for allowing us to see another day here on the land of the living. Father, we thank You for Your goodness. We thank You, God, for Your mercies that are new every morning. Father, we thank You for watching over us as we slept. Father, we thank You that we serve a God who neither slumber nor sleep. And so we say, thank You, Lord. Thank You for all that You have done, all that You are doing for each and every one of us, and all that You will continue to do. We say thank You. Father, we thank You for the forgiveness of sins. For You said if we confess our sins, You are faithful and just to forgive us and to cleanse us from all unrighteousness. And if we are cleansed from all unrighteousness, that makes us righteous. And the prayers of the righteous are powerful and effective and avail it much. And so this morning we confess that we have sinned. We agree with Your word that all have sinned and come short of the glory, Your glory. And so we ask, O God, that You wash us thoroughly from the crown of our head to the sole of our feet, so that as we praise, as we pray, as we worship, whatever we do here today will bring honor and glory to You. Father, we just ask for Your cleansing. I bring those in radio land before You. Father, You know them by name and by nature. You knew them even before they were formed in their mother's womb. And so this morning, I bring them before You. Father, some might be ill. Some might be grieving. Some might be going through a difficult time. Some might be without hope. But I thank You that all these things that You are to each and every one of us. So I ask, O God, even now, that they will reach out and touch You, like the lady with the issue of blood. Reach out and touch You, not in the physical, but with their faith. Their faith, Father, so that everything will be well. Father, You are the God who turns situations around, but we have to trust You. We have to have hope and believe in You and have faith in You, that You can turn whatever it is around. Father, I give You praise, glory, and honor. And I ask, O God, that You have Your way. Take full control. Bless us, Lord, like never before. We give You praise. We give You glory. Father, even now I pray for our Federation. It is a holiday here, Labor Day, and we know that it's a time where the streets will be filled with people dancing and just rejoicing. And so we ask for Your protection over each and every one of us. Father, protect our children, those who will be going, even partaking the parades segment. And so, Father, we ask for Your divine covering over each and every one of us, the elderly who will be out. Protect us, Lord. Protect them. Protect each and every one of us. And we thank You. We bring our students who are doing CXC this afternoon. Some doing morning, some doing afternoon, but more. So in our Federation, it's just afternoon. And we just ask, O God, that You, God, will give them Your peace
still the noise, calm the anxiety within them, because it's the first day, and we know that doing things for the first is never easy. And so we ask, oh God, that you will touch them. Bring to the remembrance the thing that they have learned and studied over these past 5 years. We give you thanks and we give you praise. And we ask that you have your way, Lord. Take full control. And thank you for hearing and answering. In Jesus' precious name, amen and amen. To God be the glory. Great, great things he has done. So blessed, blessed Monday morning. Whether you're on the job, whether you're out in the garden, you know, we had the rain, so it's good to go and tilt the soil and do all that planting and pruning, whatever you had to do. If you're home today, if you're on the job, I know how that is. If you're taking a little walk or doing some exercise, we say, do it and be safe. Whatever we do today, we pray that we will be safe and do it unto the honor and the glory of our Lord and Savior, Jesus Christ. So it is Monday, the fourth day of May 2026. It is now 12 minutes past 6. Coming up at 6:30, we have Moms in Prayer. Yeah, holiday or no holiday, we're praying for our children all around the world. So Moms in Prayer at 6:30. There are different dimensions in the things we don't see.

0: Thank you, Jesus.
1: Thank you, Jesus. Thank you, Lord. And so we give God thanks and we give Him praise. So coming up at 6:30, we have Moms in Prayer. Then we should have, let's take our reading for today. And we can have Brother Martin, you know, bring the word for us, because it's just like 4 or 5 minutes. Yeah. Then we will continue later on. We'll open the lines so that you can call in and send out your holiday greetings. All birthday greetings, those who are celebrating today. You have a holiday for your birthday. Yeah, so extra, extra special, right? And so we give God thanks and praise.

0: not new.
1: Okay, so we'll bring on this one and we'll have our weed in for today. We'll just pause it and then we'll come back to it. We'll pause it. So our weed in for this morning is taken from 2 Peter chapter 1. 2 Peter chapter 1, we're going to read from verse 3. The confirming one's calling and election. Confirming one's calling and election. So we're going to do 3 until, go down until verse 11. Go down to verse 11. 2 Peter chapter 1, 3 to 11. Father, we thank you for your word that you have given unto us. We thank you that the entrance of your word bringeth light. And even now, as we are about to read and hear your word, I ask even now that you, God, will prepare our hearts. And so, Father, that your word will not depart from us, but it will accomplish all that you have sent it to do. Father, we give you thanks and praise. In Jesus' precious name, amen and amen. So here beginneth the reading. His divine power has given us everything. Hear that? His divine power has given us everything we need for a godly life through the knowledge of him who called us by his own glory and goodness. Through these he has given us his very great and precious promises, so that through them we may participate in the divine nature, having escaped the corruption of the world caused by evil desires. For this very reason, make every effort to add to your faith goodness, and to goodness knowledge, and to knowledge self-control, and to self-control perseverance, and to perseverance godliness, and to godliness mutual affection, and to mutual affection love. For if you possess these qualities in increasing measure, they will keep you from being ineffective and unproductive in your knowledge of the Lord Jesus Christ. Wow. But whoever, and I repeat verse 9, but whoever does not have these is nearsighted and blind. But whoever does not have them is nearsighted and blind, forgetting that they have been cleansed from their past sins. Therefore, verse 10, therefore, my brothers and sisters, make every effort to conform your calling and election. For if you do these things, you will never stumble. And you will receive, we're going to verse 11 now, the final verse, and you will receive a rich welcome into the eternal kingdom of our Lord and Savior, Jesus Christ. Verse 11 again. And you will receive a rich welcome. Imagine a rich welcome. Not just a welcome, you know, but a rich welcome into the eternal kingdom of our Lord and Savior, Jesus Christ. This is the word of God. And we all say, thanks be to God. So let us make sure that we do these things, because 11 sounds good, right? But you can't get to 11 unless you go through the rest. And so, in verse 5, that's where it starts off to tell us, for this reason, because we have escaped the corruption of the world because of what Jesus Christ did for us, sin no longer has a grip on us. It says, since, you know, for escaping the corruption of the world caused by evil desire. It says, therefore, we are to make every effort to confirm our calling and election. It's not just going to happen. See that word? Those three words? Make every effort make every effort. There's work on our part. So don't just say, I am saved and I know that I am. There's work to be done. And so verse 5, for this reason, make every effort. See it again up here in verse 5? Every effort. I want us to remember this word throughout the day, throughout the rest of our walk with God, that we are to make every effort. First, to add to our faith. So it's not just faith and that's it. It says, make every effort to add to your faith goodness. And to goodness, knowledge. And to knowledge, self-control. That's a big one, right? Self-control. And to self-control, perseverance. Yeah, you know, that you endure no matter what is happening or taking place, that you will keep going and going. Perseverance. And to perseverance, godliness. And to godliness, mutual affection. And to mutual affection, love. Love. Love. Add to our faith. All these things. And verse 8. For if you, and say if we, possess these qualities that was just talked about in increasing measure. Again, that's a word to remember. Not just, you know, have them, possess them, but in increasing measure. And there's no law. Take all you want. Take everything. They will keep you from being ineffective. And we don't want to, please, ineffective. We don't want that. We want to be effective. They will keep us from being ineffective and unproductive. Unproductive. In our knowledge of the Lord Jesus Christ. That's the word of God, not my word. And so let's look at verse 9 quickly. But whoever, and whoever means whoever, but whoever does not have them is nearsighted and blind, forgetting that they have been cleansed from their past sins. And once we are nearsighted and blind, you know, the enemy can just run all over us. Run all over us, forgetting that we are cleansed and keep going back and doing all these things. So I pray that our eyes will be open, that as of today, we are not nearsighted anymore. We can see afar off because our eyes, our vision has been cleared by what Jesus Christ did for us. And as we possess the things that God asks us to do, to add to our faith these things, or then we will have supernatural sight. Not being nearsighted, but seeing afar off the things of the enemy even before they are near to us. That our eyes will be open and we will not forget that we have been cleansed from past sins. Father, we thank you for your word this morning. We thank you for reminding us that we are to add to our faith these things. And we are to make every effort to do these things, to add and to conform our calling and election. Father, you said to us in your word that if we do these things, we will never stumble. And we will receive a rich welcome into your eternal kingdom. Father, we thank you and we praise you. Help us to be doers of the word, not just hearers, but to put your word into practice by adding to our faith all these things that you have access to goodness, knowledge, self-control, perseverance, godliness, mutual affection, and love. We give you thanks and we give you praise. In Jesus' precious name, amen and amen. And after that, all we can say is thank you, Lord.

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Glory to the highest.

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0: the show.
1: So we're going to bring down the theme song, and we're going to go to the phone line and say a blessed, blessed morning to Lady Walters, who will be praying for us. Mom's in prayer this morning, this Labor Day. Blessed morning, Lady Walters.
2: Blessed morning to you, and a blessed morning to Lady Ellen. Hallelujah. To God be the glory. Great things he has done, and great things he's doing amongst us. Happy Labor Day to everyone. God bless. Happy Labor Day to all my boys and girls under the sound of my voice. Happy Labor Day to the whole of the church, if I need it. Hallelujah. We thank God for affording us another Monday morning and the land of living. A brand new month, the month of May. As they say, the merry month of May. Hurrah for the merry month of May. Hallelujah. This morning we see God as a deliverer. Hallelujah. And we look in Psalm 91. Psalm 91 and verse 15 says, he shall call upon me, and I will answer him. I will be with him in trouble. I will deliver him and honor him. With long life, I will satisfy him and show him my salvation. Hallelujah. Mm-hmm. We give God praise, we give God thanks. We thank him for another wonderful day on the land of living again. This morning I manifest for all of unborn babies in the mother's womb still. We thank Almighty God for waking us up this morning, clearing our right minds. We thank him for the gift of life. Because without him, we have no life. So this morning, we thank him for the gift of life.
1: Yes.
2: Hallelujah. Mm-hmm. To God be the glory, the things yesterday, the things he's doing in our blessed generation. I say good morning to all of the moms. I pray for all of the unborn babies that when time for them to be in this world, that you give them a safe, you give the mothers a safe delivery. Hallelujah. Because nothing is more happy or enjoyable than when you see a brand new baby being born, it gives the mother a sign of relief for all the 9 months that she has been carrying that baby. So Father, we give you all the glory and the honor, because we don't know who is born in, coming into this world, whether another pastor, another doctor, someone of great value, and we give God praise for what he is doing amongst us. We pray for all of this. Babies that have already been born into this world. We ask for blood covering over each and every one of them. Almighty God, that they will be in good health and strength this morning. In the mighty name of Jesus, we ask you to remove every kind of sickness and dark spirit from them. We thank God for his grace and his mercy that has kept them, and we will continue to keep in them. God, for the toddlers, we ask for blood coming over them, each and every one of them, in every home, in St. Christopher and Nevis, God. Whatever they are doing, we ask, God, that they be saved as they go on the world today. For Labor Day March, Workers' Rights March, Father, we thank God for giving them a safe day to protect from accidents, harm, and danger. See them and see. Father, cover with your blood, cover the whole of St. Christopher and Nevis. Father, such as the boy and the girl in every home. Father, go to the school and we ask for blood coming over them. We ask for washing and a purging and a cleansing. Father, we ask that you touch your little heart and help your parents start to instill the word of God in them and the teachers and the go to school. Father, go to the primary school children. We ask you for this wonderful, safe Labor Day that there will be incidents seen that no one will come against them shall put on every tongue that rises against them and the nation shall be condemned. Father God, you are the giver of life, and you are the preserver. And we give you praise, and we give you thanks, and we give you glory for what you are doing in our beautiful generation. This morning we speak, Psalm 91 and verse 15 over there. You shall call upon me, and I will answer you, and I will be with you in trouble, and I will deliver him and honor him. With long life, I will satisfy him and show him my salvation. So now this morning, boys and girls, that God is a deliverer. And he will deliver you from trouble. He will deliver you from the plagues and plans of the enemy.
1: Yes.
2: He shall not have dominion over you this morning. As long as you trust God, he shall deliver you out of all of your troubles, out of all of your fear. I know, rest assured, that God got you. As long as you trust him, as long as you serve him, he will deliver you. Hallelujah, because no one knows what the enemy is planning for us. But if we put our trust in God, we know that whatever he's planning, it will not come to fruition. Before all of the high school and the ask of the coming over them, it is Psalm 91 and verse 15 over them also. You shall call upon me and I will answer you, and I will be with him in trouble, and I will deliver him and honor him with long life. I will satisfy him and show him my salvation. Hallelujah. To God be the glory. Great things he has done and he's doing. But we ask of blood coming over the Federation, high schoolers. We ask that we protect them from harm and danger as they go home today. Wherever they go, they will cover them. Some of them might be going to the beach. We ask of blood coming on the beach. And wherever the fear was, we'll be taking them. We ask that to cover them with your blood and let them be safe. Cover the teachers and work in the schools. Cover them with your blood and give them a safe thing. Father, we pull them every stronghold of the enemy. That it will not come to fusion in the mighty name of Jesus. Because of the college students, we ask for some blood coming over them. And we ask for your preserve, the preservance. That you preserve them from evil, preserve them from harm. That if God be right in the room, they will speak Psalm 91 and verse 15 over them also. God, God, you are able, you are able. There's nothing too difficult for you to do. Let them put their trust in you. Because when you put your trust in God, he can move mountains for you. There is nothing that he cannot do for you. Because he's a mountain bearer. He's a, everything that we need, he can do it. Yes. And we thank you for doing things that seems impossible this morning in the mighty name of Jesus. That is good for every other learning institution and think it's not needed. And we ask to come and bless and heal and deliver. Remember the Caribbean, all the Caribbean students and children. The whole wide world and each child everywhere. We need help, we need home. We need a doctor, he's a doctor. We need a lawyer, he's a lawyer. Everything that they need, provided for them, in the mighty name of Jesus. And we pull down Satan's stronghold concerning our nation, churches. That we ask the country to bless them, continue to keep them up, continue to touch their parents, their homes, strengthen them, strengthen the communities, strengthen the schools. Father, Lord, just have your will like never before. Father, we pray, Lord God, that you will continue to keep this nation. Lord, we pray for honor with Dr. Jeff behind me, and we ask you to cover him with your blood. That the ministry, Lord God, which is a very genuine, with a very, very, very unique ministry, children they are dealing with. And you know that children fashion the nation. Because without the youth, we have no nation. Father God, we give you praise and we give you thanks. We pray for all of those who are working with him to form this ministry.
1: Yes.
2: And we ask to continue to strengthen them and to bless them and to keep them, Lord, that they would give the right advice, that they would do the right thing, they make the right plan concerning our nation's children. Father, we give you all the glory and the honor and the praise that is due unto your holy and your master's name. We pray for mom this prayer under the sound of my voice. We ask to continue to keep us. Keep us strong. Deliver us from the snare. Deliver us from evil. Deliver us from every chop of Satan and all of Satan's devices. Father God, have your way, Lord God. Let your perfect will be done, Lord God. Father, you are Yahweh. You're El Shaddai, you're Elohim. Father, you're the beginning and the end. You're the first and the last. And we put our total trust in you. For you alone is able to deliver. Hey, hallelujah, Jesus. We give you praise. We worship you. We worship you this morning. We magnify your name. We lift you up above all other. Your name is to be glorified. Your name is to be praised. And there is none like you in this earth. And we give you our everything. And we pray above Father. Have your way. We pray for mom and pray under the sound of my voice. We pray for every situation in our lives. And as we go to this week, let us know that God is our deliverer. And whatever we are going through, he shall deliver us from every evil, from every dark spirit, from every plan of thought of the enemy, from every situation that we cannot fix ourselves. He is victory for us, even now. And we give him all the glory, the honor, the praise. We pray for the radio station, we pray for the science. We pray for our family, we pray for our situation. We pray that God, she had some death recently, and we ask her to strengthen her family members and let her know that God is a deliverer, and he shall deliver you, Sister Sandra. From any president, he shall deliver you. From every fear, he shall deliver you. From everything that you are going through. You are not alone, but God is with you. He's carrying you when you cannot carry yourself. Know that God is a mighty deliverer, and he will continue to deliver you and bring you out into a wealthy place. In the blessed name of Jesus, I receive this prayer. By the blood of the Lamb, we come against every blockage. Every dysfunction of the enemy, we come from every blockage. We come against every blockage. We come against every stronghold. And we say, Father, take the wheel in your mighty name. Father, have your way.
1: Yes.
2: In the way of Jesus, of God's life. Have your way in each every one of us as mumbling fear. Father God, let your light outshine the darkness in our life. In Jesus' precious name.
1: Thank you. Thank you. Same to you. And may God build a fence around you and your family, a fence of protection. And may he be your deliverer in every situation. God bless you. Thank you for praying for us this morning. God bless. I don't understand what is happening with the phone. That was a straight call. But still statics and kind of repeating, but we give God thanks. So prayer went forth in the airways, and we all agree by saying amen, the power of agreement. Remember when Eli, the priest Eli, agreed with Hannah? And then right after that, her son came, Samuel. And so the power of agreement. So thank you, Lady Walters, for taking time out of your holiday, Labor Day, to pray for our children all around the world. Not just here in the Federation, you know. All around the world. And so God is our deliverer. We'll take this song from God Will Guide Us. He's our deliverer from this kids group.
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1: Amen. God will deliver us. He is our guide. He is our protector. And that is Live Tree Kids. You can subscribe. Just go on YouTube and put in Live Tree, as in plant. So it's LIFETREE, kids. You'll have more great songs like that. So we're going to have our Bible lesson for today for the children. The story of baby Moses. God is our deliverer. Right, Lady Walters?
2: Moses is born.
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4: I do. He got a fancy coat from his dad, Jacob. His brothers got so jealous, they sold him.
3: Right. He was taken away to Egypt, but God had a plan.
4: Joseph was made the second most powerful person in the land.
3: And do you remember what happened when there was a famine and Joseph's brothers went to Egypt?
4: Joseph gave them food and land to live on.
3: Yes, and there they stayed, safe and happy in Egypt. Still, something was missing.
4: Really? What?
3: God had promised Abraham that his family would become a great nation. But had that promise come true?
4: Well, I don't think so.
3: God also promised that they would have their own land.
4: I guess that hadn't happened either.
3: Nope. They were in a safe place, but it was someone else's land. And what about the blessing for the whole world?
4: So none of the promises that God made to Abraham had come true?
3: At least not yet. But you know what? God was working out his plan.
4: Really? What was it?
3: As they settled in Egypt, Jacob's sons, including Joseph, had kids. And then their kids had kids. And their kids had kids. Until their family had grown by the thousands and thousands.
4: Wow!
3: By that time, the Pharaoh who was Joseph's friend had died. And there was...
5: me, a new Pharaoh.
3: But then he died. And there was another Pharaoh. And then another, and then another, until, many years later...
5: I'm another Pharaoh, and I can't even remember anyone named Joseph. All I know is that there are way too many of these children of Israel all around here.
4: Why did he call them children of Israel?
3: Do you remember how God changed Abram's name to Abraham?
4: I do.
3: Well, God had also changed Jacob's name to...
6: Israel.
3: So, all his children were known as...
4: Oh, children of Israel. I get it.
3: And eventually they were known as...
7: Israelites.
3: So, when Pharaoh saw that the Israelites had grown in number, he said...
5: There are too many of them living here.
4: So what did he do?
3: Well... it wasn't good.
5: All you Israelites will be slaves to us Egyptians.
7: Oh, no!
3: That was very bad. A slave is a person who is owned by another person.
4: That is bad.
5: You will have to do whatever I say. And I say, build me stuff. Lots of stuff. And make me bricks to build that stuff. Now, get to work.
4: And that is terrible.
7: It is terrible.
6: being slaves means we aren't allowed to leave Egypt. Ever.
5: So how can we have our own land when we can't even leave?
7: Oh, this is bad.
3: And then things got worse.
4: Worse than being a slave?
3: Yes. The children of Israel kept having more kids, and more kids. Eventually, there were so many babies that Pharaoh decided to do something about it.
5: I need to get rid of these Israelites. I want every Israelite baby boy thrown into the river.
4: Oh no, that is worse.
3: It was.
8: This is terrible.
3: But one Israelite woman hid her baby.
9: Me, Jochebed.
3: And when she couldn't hide him anymore, God gave her an idea.
9: I've made this basket that floats like a boat. I'm going to hide my precious baby boy inside and place him at the edge of the water. I will trust God to keep him safe.
3: Jochebed prayed for her little boy as she placed him in the river and watched him float away.
4: Oh, I hope the baby was okay.
3: So did someone else.
10: Me, Miriam. I am the baby's sister.
3: She followed the little basket from a distance. And then something amazing happened.
4: Really? What? Tell me. I can hardly wait.
3: The basket floated near an Egyptian woman.
11: Me, Pharaoh's daughter.
3: Curious to see what was inside, she opened the basket and...
12: A baby?
11: A baby.
3: The baby smiled at Pharaoh's daughter. And Pharaoh's daughter smiled at the baby. And then...
10: Would you like someone to help take care of him?
11: Actually, I would.
4: Wait, is that the baby's mom?
3: It is. Jochebed. God saved this Israelite boy, and he went to live in the palace like an Egyptian.
4: And his own mom got to take care of him. What a happy ending.
3: It is. And do you want to know the baby's name?
4: What was it?
3: Moses.
4: Oh, I've heard of him. What did he do again?
3: Oh, you'll see. Because he is a very big part of God's plan to rescue his people, the Israelites.
1: Great, great story. And you see, now that even you get to understand more that what is happening with our male children, the boys. See, boys are always, they are the seed. And so if you get rid of the male, then, and that is what Satan is doing, just like Pharaoh did back then. And so we have to cover our children. And even a special extra prayer, extra time into our male, into our boys, our children, our male children. Cover them, pray for them. Yeah, we see what is happening. They're under attack. So we will pray for them, and God will be their deliverer.
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14: Jump for Jesus!
15: Jump for Jesus!
14: Jump for Jesus!
1: Woo-hoo! Jump for Jesus! Today's Labor Day, and in a couple of hours, people will be jumping in the street.
15: Jump, jump.
1: Not for Jesus.
15: Where you? Jump for Jesus.
16: Jump, jump, jump.
15: He's our king.
16: What you gonna do?
1: But we gonna jump for Jesus in our homes,
15: Jesus.
1: On our workplace, where

on the 16th of this month, we're gonna jump for Jesus in the streets of Bastille. So today's there too. On the 16th, Jesus in the city. Taking over our streets for Jesus. I'm excited. I know some people have mixed views, but I'm excited about Jesus in the city.

0: Jump for Jesus.
1: Let's lift him high.
0: Good morning, Sister Dolly. I know this is one of our favorite parts. When you think about just seeing our children going through the streets of Bastia for Jesus, oh, it's a beautiful picture.
2: All creation sings its praise, every heart.
0: And even us, the adults. Oh, yes.
2: Joy.
0: But most of the children.
2: Has

0: The King is here. King Jesus.
1: Turn everyone. 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The dark must flee. Jesus reigns.
0: You should be walking at this time.

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King Jesus is here. Good morning to all the children. I know they're up early, you know, it's a holiday and they want to go to Labor Day match. You don't even have to wake them up, right?

0: Are you ready?
1: Let's go!
2: San Kitsanibis, get ready. 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

So there you had it, Jesus in the City on May the 16th from 11 a.m. Independence Square. So save the date. Save the date because we're going to jump for Jesus. Oh, yes. We're going to take one more. We're going to take one more for Sister Dolly. Sister Dolly loving this. We're going to take one more and then we'll open the lines. Yep. So that you can call in if you so desire. Right, Lady Book? Just after this one.

0: Oh my, so that you can't find your song. Yep. And it was right there. I had it just for you. Right, just for you. Okay, have it. Thank you, Holy Spirit.
1: It's Kids TV.
2: God's army!
3: Are you ready?
2: Yes, sir!
3: Yes, sir!
2: Ephesians 6.

0: Yes, sir. We are in the Lord's army. Yes, sir. Yes, sir. It is now 7:08. Thank you so much for being here. To all of you, thank you so much. And you know, this morning I got up around 5, feeling, you know, full of energy and ready to go. And then he'd be like, Lisa, today is a holiday. Nobody gonna even be listening to you. That's what he said, you know. Nobody even gonna be listening. So you might as well just stay home. The devil is a liar, fox. And if I catch him, I'll put him in a box. Remember that song when we were small? I'll show him, put him in a box and show the key. Yeah, that's him. That's him. But I know you are listening. And Adina Burke is listening. Because we're going to the phone lines right now. Blessed morning. Happy holidays, Lady Burke.
1: Good morning, Sister Sandra.
0: Good morning.
1: And good morning to Saint Gisnevi Sambian. Happy Labor Day to each and everyone this morning. And may the good Lord protect God and guide us and lead us in His straight and narrow road this day, dear Lord.
0: Amen.
1: I would like to say good morning to my brother Melford Hayes in New Ground here and my brother Ruben Hayes in New York. Good morning to Jackie Julius in St. Thomas and her family, and to Paulina Harris and her family. Eugene Hailey, Will Mapini, Mr. Warren Gretta, Miss Bell and Marlon of the Navy. Happy Labor Day to each and everyone. I want to add to our wonderful blessing. My birthday is on the 11th of May.
0: Yes.
1: Happy birthday in advance to me when it comes. And to all the rest who are having birthdays, I want to hear to have a wonderful blessed time. I will be out on Mother's Day with my kids, you know.
0: Oh, nice, nice. That's
1: yes, God, once I live, we live and able to see it.
0: Yes.
1: We will be out there taking me somewhere.
0: Praise God.
1: Thank
0: for
1: you,
0: that.
1: Lord Jesus. Thank you, Jesus. Oh. And my Father, I'm asking you to let me live and see me to see another earth, strong Lord.
0: Yes,
1: have
0: Lord.
1: Mercy upon
0: amen,
1: us all, Christ, be merciful unto me, sinner. Let no weapon that form against thee shall ever prosper.
0: Amen.
1: And every lying tongue shall be condemned. Have a good day, Sister Sandra, and it's coming in from Adina Burke. Bye.
0: Bye. Happy birthday in advance. God bless. Lady Burke will be celebrating on the 11th. So, as I was saying, the enemy, you know, he comes in and he says, you might as well stay home. Nobody's listening. But I know Lady Burke is listening. Lady Clark is listening. Marva Body, Beverly Chapman. I'm just saying those who message me for the morning. And so they are listening. And Mom's in prayer. Yeah, they got this. They got my back. And so the enemy is a liar. Yep. Nobody listening, might as well stay home. And I know people are listening. And so Lady Clark, yeah, this is her poem in song, so we'll take a listen to this one.

0: Hallelujah. Amen. Thank you, Lady Clap, for sending us this one. Thank you so much. It is now 15 minutes past 7. Coming up at 7:30 on Monday, we have a program at 5:30. We'll have Minister Hingson bringing the word for us from Simcoe. So we're going to do that at 7:30. And then around 8, yeah, on top of the hour, 8, we'll have Brother Martin with a moment in the book. So all our Monday program, we're going to play them still. A little behind because of how we started out, but we're going to do that still. Yeah, we need our weather forecast. Yeah, we need our weather forecast still. 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We have to hear what the weather is like for today, Labor Day. So let's go to our sponsor, Residential Care.
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0: So weather forecast for today Labor Day, the fourth day of May 2026 for St. Kitts and Nevis. And yeah, because it's 17 past, we have the full weather report, not just St. Kitts and Nevis, but we have the Eastern Caribbean forecast also. Humidity for today is 79%, sunset 6:32 p.m. So weather forecast for today, the wind easterly at 6 to 17 miles per hour, the seas 3 to 5 feet. Weather forecast for St. Kitts and Nevis, today will be partly cloudy with a 40% or a moderate chance of showers. Tonight, it will be partly cloudy with a 20% or slight chance of showers. The Eastern Caribbean forecast, relatively stable conditions will prevail as a ridge pattern will be dominant. Mostly fair to partly cloudy conditions with a few occasional light showers are forecast for the next 24 hours. So that is the Eastern Caribbean forecast. And so for St. Kitts and Nevis, not too bad. Just in the day, well, 40% chance of, or 40% or moderate chance of showers. It's a 40%, yeah. And tonight, 20%. So not too bad. The wind, 6 to 17 miles per hour. And humidity, 79. As we go out on our holidays, some to the beach, some to the streets, some in the bed, some at work, some doing exams. Yeah, different things. Not too bad. And so we give God thanks for that. We had some showers this morning and I'm like, okay, we're having our holiday blessings. Yeah. And it was a little overcast in coming here. I don't know how it is now. You are on the outside, you will have to tell me. You will have to tell me how it is on the outside. So 19 past 7. Thank you so much for spending part of your holiday with me. Thank you so much. And God bless you for that. We are having a wonderful time. Yeah, we don't have to go out. You can stay in. You can stay in your house. And we have a wonderful time praising God together. Oh, yes. Right? We're going to do that. My son's gone. Okay.

You are enough, Lord. You are enough. You are our Jireh. You are enough. Our provider. I am enough. Thank you, Lord. Thank you, Jesus. Thank you, Lord. It is now 6:25. We're going to take this one for Lady Adina Buck, and then we'll get into the word from Minister Hingson. So, Lady Buck, this one is for you. Down there in Camps. Good morning, Camps Village. Good morning, Tasha. And morning to your mom, Josephine, and all the other listeners in Camps Village.

0: Amen, amen, amen to that. Amen to that. You have to declare it over your life. You have to declare it. No weapon formed against you shall prosper. You have to declare it. So we're going to pause from the music. We're going to have Minister Hingson out of St. Croix to bring forth the word for us. So listen and be blessed.
1: Hallelujah. Thank you, Jesus. Blessed be the name of the Lord. For the Lord is great, and he is greatly to be praised. Hallelujah. Thank you, Father. This morning, I greet all in the listening audience, all boys, girls, all brothers and sisters, all men, all women who are listening this morning. God is great, and he is greatly to be praised. My name is Minister Alexandra Hingson, and I give thanks for being here this morning, simply to encourage us and lift up the name of Jesus, knowing whom our author and finisher of our faith is, and understanding that he is worthy of all praises. Hallelujah. I greet this morning Pastor Melva Carty of Church Without Walls, International Bread of Life. Hallelujah. I greet Bishop Dr. Wayne Graham of Adoration Gospel. I greet Bishop Joseph of the UK. Hallelujah. And I greet even my pastor, Pastor Clive Williams of Paradise EPC St. Croix. The word this morning is taken from Philippians 1, verses 1 through 6. And it's an encouragement that the Lord shares this morning with us, understanding that what he has given you, he will fulfill it in you. You are not alone. It is not by your strength or your power, but it is by his Spirit. And it's him that's going to help you assist in completing what the mission is for you to complete. No matter how simple, no matter how short, no matter what role you have to play in kingdom business, every single person matters. And every mission matters. You are not alone. The Lord has equipped you with resources. He has equipped you with the access. All you have to do is walk by faith and in obedience to what you are told to do. In Philippians 1, verses 1 through 6, Paul writes, he says, Paul and Timotheus, the servants of Jesus Christ, to all the saints in Christ Jesus, which are at Philippi with the bishops and deacons. And understand that Paul mentored Timothy. And Paul knew Timothy's family. He knew that Timothy came from a mother and a grandmother that loved the Lord and served the Lord. And now the encouragement, this letter is written to the servants of Jesus Christ, to all the saints in Christ Jesus, which are at Philippi. Bishops are there, deacons are there. And the letter writes, grace be unto you and peace from God our Father and from the Lord Jesus Christ. I thank my God upon every remembrance of you, always in every prayer of mine, for you all make a request with joy, for your fellowship in the gospel from the first day until now. So thanks is being given for that continued fellowship. And verse 6 is what I want to highlight. Being confident of this very thing. What's this confidence? That he which hath begun a good work in you will perform it until the day of Jesus Christ. You are not alone. What work God has started in you, He is the one that will ensure that it is done. He is the one that will ensure that you are successful in completing this mission, this gospel. Understand that the work is His. The goal, the objective is for the kingdom. And the kingdom of God is highly important because we need to activate what this kingdom message is saying. The gospel of the Lord is necessary, that it needs to be passed all over the world. And there are things that our faith that we are facing that can be a challenge. There are things that we are facing that can hold us back and set us back. Sometimes the work is not easy. Literally, sometimes you are physically tired. You are weary. The laborers are still few. Then and now, compared to the harvest that is to be. So the work involved in kingdom building is a serious affair. It takes investment. It takes time. And the things that some of us go through, dealing with all that needs to be done, can be wearying. And that's despite opposition and despite attacks. Sometimes you are sent in places that there's resistance. There are people that oppose the gospel and are working against the gospel of the kingdom being spread in a particular place. But this morning you are, it's an encouragement to you. Know that you are not alone. Be confident in this very thing, that He which hath begun a good work in you, He will perform it until the day of Jesus Christ through you. I remember Apostle once said, we are the feet. We are the feet that's used on this earth. We are the feet that is used to carry the gospel in this world. The mission is still His. He has equipped us. We need to just maintain focus, be encouraged, and sometimes no one is there to encourage you, and you have to encourage yourselves. When Moses thought that was it, he was at the end, the Pharaoh army is coming behind him, and the sea is before him, and this great amount of people is his responsibility to carry them through. Understand that God knows. And the Lord intends for his people to pass through on the other side. Now Moses, in his thinking, just saw Pharaoh and his army behind him and a sea before him, and he's blocked, not understanding that the Lord had to remind him, what do you have in your hand? Use what you have in your hand. Brothers and sisters in Christ this morning, use what the Lord has already equipped you to be successful in delivering the gospel of the kingdom. You may be someone that's standing alone in your faith, in your own family. And even that in itself can be an opposition. When light and darkness exist in the same place, there is always an opposition. One cannot abide the other. Hold your ground. Stand by faith. God is in control. He that has begun that good work in you will make sure it's completed until the very end of your mission. Hallelujah. Father, in the name of Jesus, we thank you and we give you praise. We thank you, Lord God, for reminding us that we are not alone. We thank you for the Holy Ghost, which allows and enables us, and the true paraclete that helps us, grants us assistance in whatever form that's needed so that the gospel of the kingdom is delivered. The gospel of the kingdom is shared, that souls receive what thus saith the Lord. Thank you, mighty God, for allowing us to stand and to stand in confidence knowing that you are with us. We ought not to stress, we ought not to worry, but we are to trust you. And in obedience to what you are directing us to do, to be faithful. For some, there were martyrs that were faithful unto death. Lord, we thank you for turning things around for our good and for your glory. We thank you, mighty God, for the encouragement that's needed. Sometimes we need to be reminded that we are not alone. For those who are facing fierce battles, fierce oppositions, where the workers of darkness work against those children of the light. But we know in whom we are persuaded. And we also understand fully that you are greater than he that is in this world. Victory is ours in the mighty name of Jesus. And we thank you for equipping us well. In Jesus' name we pray. Amen.
0: Amen. Amen. Amen. Amen.
1: God bless you. Be encouraged, child of God. Be encouraged, servant of God, messenger of the Most High. Be encouraged. You are not alone. Let your confidence be in this. God is with you.
0: Amen.
1: And he will make sure that you have accomplished what he has sent you to accomplish.
0: Amen. Amen. Thank you, Minister Hinkson, there out of St. Croix, sharing with us. And we give God thanks and we give him praise that God is with us. We are not alone. We are not alone. So God bless you. God bless you and see you next Monday. God's willing. God's willing. So God is moving. God is moving. And so from inside, when I got here this morning, I had like three different bands, hi-fi, whatever it is, on the trailer with the generator ready. And now I'm hearing the music, so you know, they're tuning up time. Yeah, but we are praising our God, right? God is moving. God is moving. Thank you, Minister Hinkson.

God is moving. You know, sometimes you see things, you hear things, so clear, and you have to wonder, like, God is really moving? God is moving. But He is. He's moving. Hovering over the waters at creation. And He's fighting for us. Jubilee. And that is why we have to, you know, be rooted and grounded in Him. God is moving. Not being tossed to and fro by every wind of doctrine. Whatever He wants to do. God is moving. Not fearing, because remember, Jesus tells us that these things will happen. Earthquakes and famine, and the hearts of men will be desperately wicked. God is moving. Yeah, we are living out that right now. You know, we had the story in Jamaica where the lady was shot and killed outside of the church. And then I like to look at the news in different countries so that, you know, you will know and see what is happening. And popped up on my phone, St. Lucia. People's lives, yeah. The news on the 3rd, that's yesterday, they reported that a lady was shot outside of her church. Now in St. Lucia. So surrendering to Jesus Christ. And remember, when we go to church, we have the mixed multitude. Not everyone who comes out on Sunday morning is saved. And some people, the hearts of men are desperately wicked. Yes. You know, you will say, okay, they went to church later, whatever. No, right there. And that is why it is for us who are called by the name of God to wake up. To wake up, to do what God calls us to do. God is moving. He has called us to be the watchmen. And imagine, if we are sleeping, then that's trouble. So I pray for awakening in the body of Christ. I'm just imagining God is moving in the marketplace. God is moving. I see. For the one in St. Lucia, she's in stable condition. Thank God. And she's the wife of a retired police officer. So they're trying to figure out the link.

So that is the heading. A mask on man opened fire on a woman seconds after she stepped out of church in Castries. God is moving. Number 7 is the seconds after. Tonight. God is moving. Shining bright. God is moving. Shining bright and fill the hole. God is moving. Where they say God is moving. So don't get discouraged. Imagine that. Do not be afraid. Don't be dismayed, for our God is with us. He just calls us now to do what he has asked us to do. To humble ourselves. To pray. To seek his face. To turn from our wicked ways. So that he will hear from heaven. Heal our, forgive our sins and heal our land.

Just in case you started after we did our reading today, the reading was taken from 2 Peter chapter 1, confirming one's calling and election. And twice in this passage from verse 3 to 11, to cooperate with what he's doing here, God is moving without, it tells us to make every effort. The first one, to make every effort. To add to our faith, God is moving. Goodness, and to goodness, knowledge, and to knowledge, self-control. And to self-control, perseverance, and to perseverance, godliness, and to godliness, mutual affections, affection, and to mutual affection, love. Make every effort to add these things. Just like baking a cake. If you don't add the ingredients, then you'll have nothing. And then again in verse 10, so in 5 and 10, make every effort. Therefore, my brothers and sisters, that's all of us, make every effort to confirm your calling and election, full stop. Make every effort to confirm your calling and election. For if you do these things, and what are these things? You have to go and read the above. If you do these things, if you add to your faith the things that are laid out here in the Word of God, the Word of God is saying to us, you will never stumble. And you will receive a rich welcome into the eternal kingdom of our Lord and Savior, Jesus Christ. So we have work to do. We have work to do. And in verse 9, I'm just going to remind you of verse 9. But whoever does not have the things that was laid out up there, the goodness and the knowledge and all these things, then, if we don't have them, we are nearsighted and blind, forgetting that we have been cleansed from our past sins. Nearsighted and blind. That's the word of God. So go and read it. 2 Peter chapter 1. 2 Peter chapter 1. We did 3 to 11. God is moving. Eight minutes to 8 here in studio. 8 minutes to 8. So we're going to get a little exercise on. We're going to get a little dancing on. Right? You ready to dance? You ready to dance? Okay. So let's see. Who's ready to dance?

0: So we are dancing and praising God this Labor Day, thanking God for the breath of life. Good morning, Mudas. Good morning, Mother. So we are going on till 9. We are going on till 9. Then I get something to eat and go to work for around 11. Yes, so we are dancing, we are dancing, we are dancing for the Lord.
1: Hey, hey, praise the Lord.
0: So wherever you are listening, dance, praise the Lord. Lift up your voice and bless the name of the Lord. Make some noise, some joyful noise. Caribbean praise party. Oh, we are Caribbean people, most of us, right? And if you are not, you'll catch on.

saying good morning to Lady Lulu. She's sending holiday greetings out to all of you under the sound of my voice. Brother Dwight Berwick. Birthday greetings to Lady Hobson there in Connery, celebrating today.

to all the elderly, those in the hospital, the care home, all the nursing home around the Federation.

to all our students and adults. Some adults, you know, do CXC, writing French this afternoon. Oui, oui.

And tomorrow is the big day. English A, that's English, right after the holidays. So you know the children have to come out to write English tomorrow. So continue to pray for them. At Washington Archibald High School, we have one exactly, 97? Yeah, 97 tomorrow. 97 students writing English A.

0: Okay, so we'll bring down this one. We'll bring down this little one because we have to take this one. Blessed morning, Lady Henry. How are you this morning?
1: Good morning. You're giving God thanks, man. God has been good to me.
0: Amen, amen. Well, we miss you. We miss you. We miss hearing your voice.
1: I miss everybody. As I said, every morning I go to the routine, turning on the radio with the control. But I can't. I turn up the sound, I hear nothing. So I tell one of my granddaughters, go check. They say, yes, it's 90.2. But I don't. And my God is being good to me.
0: Amen.
1: Yeah, he's a faithful God, you know. You know, he said, those who would think God would be some persecution. He said, when they had the affliction.
0: So we got to get ourselves
1: confidence got to be in God. Because when one thing do a work, it does something else. You
0: know? That's so true.
1: I am not being keeping too well, but I'm much better.
0: Amen. Much thank God for that.
1: Yeah, give me a chance to try God, you know. I like the song, I almost gave up. Need a big complaint.
0: Yes, I do.
1: I was just for you. The devil thought he had me, but Jesus came and grabbed me. He held me close. So you know the song, right?
0: Yes, yes, yes.
1: And he dedicated to all those who are going to testing times. The enemy press you, and if God don't intervene, you will give up.
0: That's so true.
1: Good morning to all of the listeners on the radio. Continue praying for me. I am coming around. Because God prevailed, you know, it prevailed, and he promised to stand. I like that song, the promise to stand, you know, and he said, God did it in his own way. You'll be encouraged, you know. Yes, after the discouragement and everything, we got to fight the good fight of faith. That's so true. I invite you to all of you, take time to call my name, I love that song.
0: Yes,
1: that's call my name to heaven.
0: Call my name. So we're going to...
1: Call me. So they said, dear sister, Sylvie, Veronica, Henry, I need help. So you be encouraged, yeah?
0: Amen, amen.
1: I tell them all, Evelyn, all the elderly.
0: Yes.
1: The homeless, the helpless. We give a protection today against all the plans of the enemy.
0: Amen. In the name of Jesus.
1: And we cover our children. We cover everything. How the enemy wants to keep us depressed.
0: Yes, he's going around like a roaring lion. Like. He's not a lion because there's only one lion.
1: But he's roaring so hard that you can't. When a lion roars, it is still fear your heart, eh?
0: Yes.
1: I will have got to trust God. I tell you, I am learning to trust God every day.
0: Amen.
1: One thing happened and anything got bad, and the next thing happened and anything got worse. And he tried piling it down. But our God is able to deliver.
0: Yes, he's the same God.
1: I'd rather get someone to come and check the radio.
0: Yes, definitely.
1: Every man is going to the routine. It turns it down. It does not say anything.
0: Yes.
1: You know, you be encouraged, yeah?
0: Come against the plans of the enemy.
1: Yes, God bless you.
0: God bless you too, Lady Henry, and we are praying for you. We are calling your name. So I'm going to play that one first. I'm going to play that one first for you. Call my name to heaven.
1: All who feel discouraged. That reminds me, my sister-in-law in St. Thomas, every time she comes, she's never doing my address. She's alone, she feels alone, and darling, forget it. Jesus healed 10 lepers one time. Lepers was the worst. Only one came back. Those are facts of life.
0: Yes.
1: Did they come up the way they want? Everybody dead? We stand on the promises. The promises stand. Great is his faithfulness.
0: Amen.
1: So God bless you. Have a good day. I will try to see if I could hear you.
0: Okay.
1: My number is 660-8842. That is my cell phone.
0: Yes.
1: My house phone is 465-3645. Anybody could call me.
0: Anybody. I love that about that. Anybody. Call her up. So God bless you, Lady Henry.
1: Let me say what you said.
0: Go ahead.
1: No gossip. you want to pray or pray, or you know, whatever.
0: Mm-hmm. Call you up.
1: Nobody comes to gush it. I'm just saying that.
0: Okay. I like that. Thank you so much for blessing us with your voice this morning. Thank you so much, and God bless you and protect you and
1: you
0: keep you.
1: Name,
0: yes. Sylvia Veronica Henry. Got it.
1: Sylvine
0: Veronica Henry.
1: I'm
0: going to remember Veronica, definitely. That was my grandmother's name, Veronica Williams. So I remember that.
1: Call my name, Trevor.
0: Call my name. And you do the same. Call my name as I call your name.
1: I'm glad to hear you because I thought something had happened to you. Transmission.
0: No, we are here. We are here. We are still. Thank God for that. Thank God for that.
1: The devil is a liar.
0: Amen to that. He is a liar. But God is victorious, and so we continue to trust God, put our hope in Him. Dominion Radio?
1: Yeah, I can't get it right now.
0: Okay.
1: Yeah,
0: I'll check and let you know. I'm not sure.
1: Oh, yeah, thank you.
0: Okay, God bless.

0: call my name to heaven.
1: Oh yes, I see.
0: Oh yes, I believe.
1: Help me right now.
0: So call my name. Continue to call my name.
1: Oh yes, I need you to call.
0: Sandra Williams.
2: Call my
0: Sylvine Veronica Henry.
2: Call my name.
0: Give you permission to call our name.

0: Call My Name to Heaven. And so we're going to play the second one for Lady Sylvain Henry, I Almost Let Go.
1: So I wouldn't let go. Anybody in here ever felt like giving up? Just throwing in the towel, just giving up. I'm not going to ask you to hunch anybody, but just look at them. That person you're looking at is here tonight only because of God's mercy and His grace. Somebody ought to just tell God, thank you for your mercy and your grace that kept me.

Come on, hunt somebody next to you. Tell me, I was really down. I was really down. The devil really had me. But God's mercy kept me. I'm here tonight because of God's mercy. Come on now, just thank him. Just thank him.

the goodness of God. So far, I've known you as a friend. So we thank God for another day here on the land of the living. Goodness, the goodness of God. And we all have something to give God thanks for, right? Because God has been faithful. He has been so, so good to each and every one of us. Lending us His breath each and every day. Whether you are 30, 40, 50, 100, it's His breath. Surely goodness and mercy shall follow me all the days of my life. Your goodness is running after me.

The goodness of God, the goodness of God. 23 minutes to 9. I'm going to leave you at 9. I'm going to leave you at 9 this morning. Tomorrow morning, God's willing. The 5th of the 5th. The 5th day of the 5th month. We'll be back at 5 a.m., God's willing.

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Even in the midst of situation, in the midst of trial, continue to praise. Walls will come down. Whatever it is, stronghold, oh yes, will be broken.

0: So let's bring down this one. Good morning, Lady Russell.
1: Good morning.
0: Go right ahead, you're alive.
1: Good morning to Sister Henry from her spiritual family. We love her. We're not forgetting her. We just wanted to hold on. And I just want to say good morning to my family, me help her, and take care of everybody. We love you. Pastor Macho, hope you enjoy your birthday. And we still love you from the PC family and Sister Russell. Bye.
0: Bye. See, that was easy. Not too bad, right? She's giving me all of that. I said, Lady Russell, I'm not going to remember all of that. So, yeah. Thank you for going live.

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Morning, Uncle Donald. Good morning, Sonia, Steve. And family, the Francis family. Yes, we are praying for you. May God give you peace as you lay your sister, your loved one, your mother to rest on Wednesday, I think it is. Good morning.

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Oh yes, it works all the time.

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So don't give in and say, I'm defeated. No. Just remember, God is fighting for you. You need only to be still and trust in Him. Trust and obey. For there's no other way to be happy and to be victorious but to trust and obey.

0: So let's bring this one down for a minute and say a blessed morning to Sister Dolly. Blessed morning.
1: A blessed good morning, Sister Sanjo.
0: I'm on since 6 and you're called and I'm ready to go.
1: Oh, I know when you're going, I just decided I'm going to go to before the sun come out on me.
0: Oh.
1: And just brush up the yard and do one or two little things. I've been listening, but I don't know what time you're going to. I just come inside, wash my foot, come inside. And I said, let me call Sister Sandra before she leaves.
0: Oh, yes, God.
1: I sent something to your phone. Just want you to read them out for me before you leave.
0: No, you say it. You are now. Say, today is no reading day. Happy birthday.
1: I just want to say a blessed day to all under the sound of my voice. We are up, another day, a new month, a new Monday. It is bright and shining already. And all these things did not happen by themselves. It's all God.
0: Amen.
1: God is the one who do these things, who built them, who ordained them. We have to trust him. Continue to believe that God is our all in all. There is none greater, none higher, none more righteous. He's God all by himself. I love him, Sister Sanjo. I love him. Good morning to Lulu, Sister Jane, my girl Adina, celebrating birthday in this month. And I love this month. It is one of the good months. It is not the best month, Sister Dinah. It is one of the good months.
0: Oh, my.
1: Because all my son also is this month. That's Delroy, a.k.a. Kong Mungo. Birthday is the 14th of this month. So I am happy because I am celebrating with him. And I want to say good morning and happy birthday going out to our Queen Esther in Unique Touch Christian Center. Today is her birthday. And further down in this same month is our Prophet Greg Glasgow's birthday and our Pastor Anne's birthday. So Sister Sandra, now you have a chance to call Pastor Anne. We are saying Pastor Anne when his name is Tamil. So we are celebrating in our church with them. And I am celebrating with my son Anna Dina. But I think we have another family. I'm not sure in our family. Everything happening so fast and so swiftly. God is good. And all the time, God is good. The devil is trying and he's trying and he's trying. He keep on failing and failing and failing. But he's not giving up. He keep on trying. Sister Sandra, I'm holding my head high. And I go in the name of Jesus. And let the whole world know. No matter what we are going through or facing. God is the center of it all.
0: Amen.
1: Have a blessed day. Love you.
0: Love you too, Sister Dolly. God bless. Yeah, my brother, or brother Dom, is in the month of May. Tash. That's my niece. I mean, you can go on and on with the month of May. And so to all those who are celebrating in the month of May, say happy birthday and gone on before. We thank God for allowing you to see it. And those who are waiting, we pray that you will wait with that great expectation that God is able. And it's because of God. It's because of God while you're celebrating and

0: Amen, amen. Marching on, marching on. Well, we're marching on. It's 12 minutes to 9. I'm going to leave you around 9. Have to go to work for 11. Not hard work, not hard work. Just make sure that the children are okay. They're there, because sometimes they don't forget, you know. You have to go make sure all are accounted for. Go in, make sure everything is okay, and then, yeah, you just wait until they finish. So it's not hard work. It's not hard work at all. It is not hard work at all. And so we thank God for our children once again. Continue to pray for them. Oh my, I didn't put on my song. Sorry. I didn't put on my song.
1: If this message has reached you, there is a purpose behind it. Before we begin, do this right now.
0: So we give God thanks and we give Him praise. Saying good morning to Brother Clement.
1: Leave a like.
0: Good morning to St. Peter's.
1: To hear this word.
0: New Road, Kayon, Tabernacle.
1: Because this message.
0: Connery. Shadwell, good morning, Shadwell.
1: Who's right now? Stick around and.
0: Boys West Farm, good morning, Newtown.
1: Goddess.
0: Good morning, McKnight. Good morning, College Street. Good morning, Taylors. Cardin Avenue, Lady Mellow. Hey.

God was holding me all along, and he's still holding me. This song will strengthen your faith. And remember, we have to add to our faith. Based on the word of God. I was covered. In 2 Peter chapter 1, from 3 to 11.

0: unto goodness knowledge, unto knowledge self-control, unto self-control perseverance, unto perseverance godliness, unto godliness mutual affection, unto mutual affection love. Oh yes. And when we possess all these qualities,
1: I was lost, but you kept me.
0: We will not stumble. We will be effective and productive in the knowledge of our Lord and Savior Jesus Christ.

0: Christmas promise. We'll have Brother Martin. A moment in the book. For us right now before I leave. So a moment in the book. A moment in the book with Brother Martin. So let's bring it back from the top. Let's bring it back.
1: A pleasant good morning to everyone. This is a wonderful day for us all to be alive physically and spiritually, and to give to Almighty God praise and thanks for His love, mercy, and grace towards all men. Amen. Now, in the Gospel of John, chapter 3, I read, "For God so loved the world that He gave His only begotten Son, that whosoever believeth on Him should not perish, but have everlasting and eternal life." Now let us think on the word everlasting life. Everlasting means literally eternity. And eternity means an infinite, unending time. So when one by faith in spirit accept Jesus Christ as their Lord and Savior of their soul, their life is sealed for all eternity with God, which is to come. And such a person have an endless spiritual life that will not end after physical death. So let us all hold fast in faith and trust in God as we seek to comfort each other, to prepare to meet and to live in spirit with a holy God. For it is written in 1 Thessalonians chapter 4, reading verse 14 to 18. It says, "For if we believe that Jesus died and rose again, even so them also which sleep in Jesus will God bring with Him. For this we say unto you by the word of the Lord, that we which are alive and remain unto the coming of the Lord shall not prevent them which are asleep. For the Lord Himself shall descend from heaven with a shout, with the voice of the archangel, and with the trump of God. And the dead in Christ shall rise first. Then we which are alive and remain shall be caught up together with them in the cloud to meet the Lord in the air. And so shall we ever be with the Lord. Therefore, let us comfort one another with the word of Almighty God." My brothers and sisters, the word of God is a lamp to our feet and a light to our pathway. And the poet reminds us that when we walk with the Lord in the light of His word, what a glory He sheds on our way. And if we do His good will, He abides with us still. All He asks us to do is to watch and pray. My brothers and my sisters, all believers will not die spiritually. Look with me to the book of 1 Corinthians chapter 15, reading verse 51 to 53, and it read as follows. "Behold, I show you a mystery. We shall not all sleep, but we shall all be changed in a moment, in a twinkling of

0: Christ. And so now I pray that all men everywhere will now trust their faith in spirit for the salvation of their soul in Almighty God. Beloved, until in the Spirit of God we meet again, I'm going to encourage you to stay blessed. God love you, and so do I. So show your love to someone today in the name of Jesus. Father, thank you for this privilege of declaring your word. And bless all who listen today. Give us faith to believe in Jesus for the salvation of our soul, I pray. Amen and amen. Thanks for listening today.
1: Amen. Amen. Thank you, Brother Martin, for a moment in the book. Let us take heed. Let us watch and pray, lest we be deceived. So let's watch and pray. It is now 2 minutes past 9. Mm-hmm. 2 minutes past 9. But I'm here. We have Sister Ayana. That's the lady from Jesus in the City. She's going to call in shortly, so that seems like no 9. Might as well say 9:30. My God is good.
2: Every day
1: you know when I'm on radio, right? 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I don't be hungry at all, you know. I don't. When I got, sometimes after going off a radio, you're still such a
3: 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If you're hearing this message,
1: sometimes God uses other people to get us to do His will. Oh, yes. Sister Marshall asking me to come in for one day. October gonna make 2 years. But it's all a joy. Met some great people along the way. We kindled friendship and people from childhood, like Lady Russell. My friendship with Uncle Donald. Lady Clark, our poet, Brother Clement, I knew him before, but now we are brothers and sisters in Christ. And all of you, just because of this?
4: Look at my life now, see the way I'm shining. This kind of blessing, you know, be no my thing. Everywhere I go, people follow me. Now your hand,
1: Lady Jackson in Antigua. Lady Irene, because of

I pray for each and every one of you. No, as Lady Sylvie and Henry remind us to call the name in prayer. But at times, they say, God, you know, all the listeners to Spiritual Connection. And at times when you are praying, God will bring like this one person or maybe a family, or and then you just pray for them. My God is good. But I pray that it not just be about music, you know? Even in church, it's just about the music and the noise. I go praise Him all my days. My heart's desire is that you come to know Christ. That is what will bring me joy, that you will read the Word of God more. Like today, you will do second.

2 Peter chapter 1, praying more, being more thoughtful and kind to others. That is my desire for this program. And I know that it was also Sister Masha's desire that those who don't know Christ will come to know Him, and those of us who are called by His name, that we will do His will. That is my desire for each and every one of you. That you will accept the Lord Jesus Christ as your Savior. For those of you who are still saying, I have time, remember, tomorrow is not promised to any one of us. So make your calling and election sure now while it is still day. Because night is coming when no one can work. And there's no, absolutely no repentance after the grave. None whatsoever. So today, if you hear the voice of the Lord, do not harden your heart. Open your heart door and let Him in. Oh yes.

0: Okay, so we're going to bring down this one and we're going to play the ad for Jesus in the City. And then we'll hear all more about it live from Sister Ayana.
1: Get ready. The third annual Jesus in the City Parade and Festival is coming to Independence Square on Saturday, May 16th, 2026. 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
0: Jesus in the City. Blessed, blessed morning to you.
2: Thank you. Blessed morning. Blessed morning to you too.
0: And how are you this morning?
2: Very well. I could use some more sleep, but praise the Lord. I'm getting excited for what's to come, so I'm grateful.
0: Amen, amen. And I love the theme. That's the theme, right? Celebrating God. Love for God and love for people.
2: Love for God,
0: yeah,
2: and love for
0: that.
2: People.
0: I love
2: music,
0: that.
2: Music, the arts, and culture. Yeah.
0: Yes, I love that. So tell us more, tell us more that they're listening in Radioland.
2: Yes, so welcome. Good to be a part of this. Welcome all listeners. We are excited to be able to bring the third edition of Jesus in the City to St. Kitts and Nevis again. And so we're excited on May 16th. We're going to be gathering at 11 a.m. at Independence Square. And there are churches, organizations, bands, choirs preparing themselves for the road, to lift up the name of Jesus on the road. And we're going to be really just saturating the atmosphere with praise and worship and just allowing the presence of God to really take preeminence in our nation.
0: Mm-hmm.
2: And I believe that when righteousness exalts a nation. And so we're praying that all, as the body of Christ comes together, as believers come together,
0: yes,
2: that we humble ourselves, we pray, we're seeking His face, we're celebrating. We're asking that God will heal our land as we turn from our wicked ways. Amen.
0: Amen.
2: And so we're believing for a mighty move of the Spirit of God. And I believe worship is a key catalyst for revival when we position ourselves. You know, even on the day of Pentecost, they were gathering in one accord. Mm-hmm. They were praying and seeking the face of God. And worship is seeking God. And so we believe that this is a form of seeking the face of God and allowing Him to do what He has to do in the hearts and the minds of people.
0: Amen. Yes. And so I'm excited. I'm excited about Jesus in the City. Yes.
2: Amen. We just came out, by the way, from our worship and creative conference we had yesterday. Or day before yesterday, on Saturday. And we had a powerful time hearing from different worship leaders and pastors who just imparted some really great information and wisdom when it comes to worship and the creative arts. There were workshops on dance and music production and songwriting.
0: Okay.
2: And so we're all excited now. We're all ready to really bring the creativity to the streets of Bastyr and to use the gifts and the talents that God has given us.
0: Amen. Yes, and we look forward to seeing that and being a part of it. Thank you so much for bringing Jesus in the City to our shores.
2: Yes.
0: Thank you so much.
2: Thank you.
0: The third annual,
2: Amen, amen, amen.
0: Looking forward to the concert. We know last year that the rain, but we thank God in everything. We give Him thanks. We give Him thanks.
2: Yes, we do. We do. You know, it's so funny. The parade itself is like a big concert, you know, so the people.
0: Yes, we had
2: They came and they received and they left full, even though we weren't able to do the second part. They felt it was complete, you know?
0: Yes, we thank God for that. So thank you so much for sharing with us. And as the days goes on, we'll hear more from you, right? You'll keep us updated and everything.
2: Absolutely.
0: Getting all ready.
2: Absolutely.
0: Thank you so
2: much. Absolutely. Thank you for having me on.
0: No problem.
2: Pray that everything goes well with you.
0: Yes, all is well, thank God, and same for you.
2: Amen.
0: Amen. Thank you for coming to our shows and bringing Jesus in the city. Yes, going through the streets of Bastia. Can't wait. I'm all excited for Jesus in the city. Yes.
2: Praise God.
0: Amen.
2: Well, we'll see you there. We'll see you there.
0: Yes, so yes, yes, God's willing. Take care and have a great day. Enjoy our shows in St. Kitts and our holiday. Yeah, see, they're going through the streets of Bastia today. Well, not like us, you know, they're going through in the way, they're dancing, not for the Lord, but we're going to do it for the Lord on the 16th. So they have to make way for us on the 16th, taking over the streets of Bastia for Jesus. For Jesus.
2: Amen, amen.
0: Amen. God bless you. Thank you so much.
2: God bless you. Take care.
0: Yes.
2: Okay, bye-bye.
0: So there you had it. We are all excited. I don't know about you, but I am. I am excited for Jesus in the city. Okay, so it is now 14 minutes past. Might as well go to 9:30, right? Might as well go to 9:30. Before that, Dwight Berridge will be in today. I don't know what time. So I'm going to try reach out to him so I can tell you what time he will be in. I hope it's not 9. But I'll reach out to him and let you know. So you're in good hands. You're in good hands. What, Brother Dwight Berridge, the man with the golden voice, he'll be in to keep your company today, Labor Day. So you don't have to go downtown. You can stay right home and have a praise party. Yay.

I'm so glad he leave the 99, and it's all because of his love. So we have limited time. Saying good morning to my friend down there. So yes, good morning, good morning. And I know for the 2 years Jesus in the City has been here in our shows. I know, yeah, there's always a mix views from the churches. Some don't believe in it, some do. And so we can all still have fun. We don't have to, you know, yeah, some don't believe in it. And so sometimes there's this mixed thing, but if your church is not going, you can go, you can go, you can go. And my church, we don't go like that, but I'm there, everyone. I went the first year with Sister Dolly, was with, yes, the first year I joined with Pastor Saunders, yeah, Unique Christian Touch. But I was getting the name mix up, but you know what I mean, Unique Christian Center. And I still have my yellow shirt. I can't fit me now. I have my yellow shirt that I bought with Jesus in the City. And then last year now, I had on, I catch up with Jesus. I put on my own Jesus shirt. And yeah, so I don't know. Yeah, just have fun. Let's have fun. I just believe that it's good. It's good to just promote Jesus, going through the city, not just all his name, wherever we go through the streets of Bastia, but going through for Jesus, I believe in that. Yeah, you may not agree with me on that, but I believe in that, and I, until God tells me otherwise, yeah, I believe in that. And so I look forward to that. You know, I always talk about, especially the children, having like, you know, just going through the streets of Bastia for Jesus, playing the songs like Yes So and all these things, not no Ben Over and all of that, and but for the Lord. We have to go out, you know. The Word of God tells us to go out into the highways and the byways. And if you think that it's just in the four walls, then we are fooling ourselves. We have to go out. We have to go out and show them that Jesus is still moving, that he is alive, and remind them and tell them, because there's checks that will be given out to those who are standing on the side. There will be preaching as you go through the streets of Bastia. Yeah, so Jesus in the City. 8 more minutes before I leave you. Get ready for work. So now I gave my time to you. Yeah, my time. Just going to get something. I have my lunch with me, so I'll be fine. I have my lunch for breakfast. I have my lunch for breakfast. And then after 6, then I'll get something to eat. So I'm good, I'm good, I'm good. So I don't have to go back home. I can go straight to work because I have my lunch with me. My lunch for breakfast. Say good morning to each and every one of you. Happy Labor Day once again. Thank God for this holiday that you can relax and just relax. Those of you who are tired, you can relax. Those of us, because, yeah, I'm telling you, I got up this morning feeling so refreshed, feeling mighty fine. Yeah, I got up this morning feeling mighty fine. So, Lady Mellow, I'm going to play this one for you.

Amen, amen. Oh, love of God, so rich and pure. Oh, love of God.

Amen. That one always like goes straight to the heart, right? The love of God. And so in light of the Jesus in the city, mixed views that are happening, not among the unsaved, you know, in our churches. Yeah, yeah, I'm telling you, Lord, have mercy upon us. Have mercy upon us. And as I was speaking about it, that is what I tell you. You have to study. You may not always remember where something is in the Word of God, but as you are in a conversation or something is happening to you, then God, the Holy Spirit, will bring back that Word to you. And so I remember it in terms of when the people followed Jesus just for the food. And so I went and looked it up. It's John chapter 6. John chapter 6. And let me see, I think it's that in verse 26. Listen to John chapter 6 and verse 26. And Jesus answered, "Verily, verily, I tell you, you are looking for me, not because you saw the signs I perform, but because you ate the loaves and had been filled." Okay, so that's what he's telling them. And so let's look at another version. Jesus replied, "I tell you the truth. You want to be with me because I fed you, not because you understood the miraculous signs." So let's go on to 27. It says, "Do not work for food that spoils, but for the food that endures for eternal life, which the Son of Man will give you. For on him God the Father has placed and sealed his seal of approval." Another version. "But do not be concerned about perishable things like food. Spend your energy seeking eternal life that the Son of Man can give you. For God the Father has given me the seal of his approval." So let's go on to 28. So 26, Jesus is saying to them, "You're not following me because of the things that I've done, you know. You're following me because you receive food, bread, and so you are looking for more." Well, just paraphrase it. And 27, Jesus is telling them and telling us today, "Do not work for things that will perish away, but for things that will last, doing the work of God." And so in 28, "Then he said to them," because remember Jesus said to them how they are to work for the things that will last forever and things like that. Then they asked him, one of them said, let's use the version that said asked. Then they asked him, that is Jesus, "What must we do to do the work of God?" Another version. They replied, "We want to perform God's work too. What should we do?" So you see, even though they were following Jesus for the food, for the bread, eventually they're asking, then they came to the realization that it's more than this, it's more than the bread. And so they said, "You know what? We want to do the work of God too." And so let's look at another version. Then they said to him, that's Jesus, "What must we do to do the work of God?" Yeah, that's the same one we had. Then I like the Berean Standard Bible. It said, then they inquired, "What must we do to perform the works of God?" They asked Jesus a question. Let's see in 29. Jesus answered, "The work of God is this, to believe in the one he has sent." That's him, Jesus. "The work of God is this, that we believe in Jesus, his son, whom he has sent." So let's look at another version. Let's look at the King James. "Jesus answered and said unto them, this is the work of God, that ye believe on him whom he hath sent."
So, the work of the Lord, for not just going around and, you know, giving out this, but it starts with believing on Jesus. If you have not yet believe on Jesus or accept him, but yet you say you are doing God's work, then you are doing your work. Because the first thing is to believe on him. And so, even though they were going for the bread, and maybe people might come out to Jesus in the city because of the music, even though it's gospel, we know we have the upbeat and all of that, they may come for the music, but eventually, they might just say, you know what? I want to stay. I'm staying. What must I do to inherit eternal life? So we can't just say that this would not work or is not for God. Just pray and let God have his way as we go through the streets of Bastia. Amen. So that came to mind. So I shared it with you. So Brother Dwight Berridge, I spoke to him. He's going to be in at 10 a.m. And now it's 26 minutes to 10. So I might as well go until 10. You see how you guys? Yeah, I might as well go until 10. Keep your company until Brother Dwight Berridge gets here at 10. No later than 10. 10 is 10. But I give God thanks. I give God thanks for all of you. Thank you so much for being here with me. You guys always get me to go the extra mile, you know, get me to go the extra mile. And so, but I love you guys. I love you for that. So 10. 10 is 10. Not 5 past 10. 10 is 10. So let's take this one. I'm feeling mighty fine.

0: woke up this morning feeling mighty fine. Mighty, mighty fine. That's why I can go until 10. Some of you already eaten and even snack after. I have my lunch, so I'll have my lunch for breakfast. Around 11. When I get to work, it's okay. My food is to do the will of the Lord. Oh, yes. I'm feeling mighty fine. You know, when we get saved, right? Some of the time, most people, they get saved and they just become so timid. In the world, there was like this roaring lion. And we heard about the Lady Hingson, Minister Hingson, talking about the lion roaring. I heard that once in Trinidad. And it's like everything, every other animal in the zoo, they just be still when the lion roar. Oh, yes. So we get saved. Now out in the world, you know, we was like the roaring lion. And we get saved and we are like the tame little pussycat. And Satan just running up. Hello. No. No. No. And so I'm feeling mighty fine. I, when we were out there, we do and we go and people like, oh, this. There are people out there doing two and three jobs just to make ends meet. And sometimes just to... Sometimes ain't even to make ends meet. Some of them is just to gratify their fleshly desire to get this stuff and to get name brand stuff. Why can't we do it for the Lord? And so I remember when I was in the world, that was the first time that Warren Batchelor, his son Wet Dot, he was having this party call over 35. So you know, it was a over 35 party, the first one. And we went to it, me and my sister Tammy and others, you know, we went to it down there at 17 degrees. That's up by Basketball City area. And I had to work for 7 in the morning. I used to work at OJ's gas station, a 24-hour gas station. I had to work for 7. And we in a party. And every time I'm saying, I got to go. Working for 7, I got to go. And so 5 in the morning. Well, you know, 1 a.m. still going. 2 still going. 3, I got to go out to work at 7. 5 a.m., working for 7, you know. 5 a.m., and we're still in there. 6 a.m., still there. Now I'm working for 7, mind you. Working for 7. 6 a.m., still there. 6:30, still there. Have to just run there and go straight to OJ's. And, you know, that's what we used to do for the world. Nobody thinking about a bit. You're just going down and at the time you were like the supervisor, so you could go in the bathroom, you had clothes, leaving clothes, just run home, grab something and then go down and freshen up and take on, you can't go out there in your shirt you had on in the thing, so you freshen up yourself, a quick freshen up, as we call it, a cover girl, and not a cowboy, you know, a cover girl, and you're gone off. So why not? Why not? And then we get saved, and pastor said, let's have prayer meeting on Friday night. Huh, I work today. I finish work at 5, so I can't come to prayer meeting. Prayer meeting on Saturday. Oh, I finish work. I was washing my clothes, so I can't go to prayer meeting 7. No, this is Friday, you know. You work Friday. I can't go to prayer meeting on Saturday morning. At 7, because I worked hard yesterday. Yeah, but I tell people, if I did it when I was in the world, I'm going to do even more for the Lord. Yeah, so I'm feeling mighty fine. I'm feeling mighty fine. And I'm always a joy to work for the Lord. Always a joy. So we're going on till 10. We're going on till 10. So that's a little history about me, but don't hold it against me, right? Don't hold it against me. And just to show you that the power of God, that he can take you from there to here. And if he did it for me, he can do it for you. But you have to surrender. I heard the calling and I said yes. And so sometimes we are hearing it and we are like, nah, drowning out the voice of God with other things. I pray that today that you will surrender and say yes. Say yes. So we are dancing on this holiday, Labor Day. For the Lord.
1: Okay, so you must say, come on. Can you feel it? Can you feel it?
0: Big God. I serve a big, big God. A God who satisfies me with every good thing.
1: Can you feel it?
0: So it's time to dance. Time to dance. Lady Russell, you ready? I know Sister Dolly. You see Sister Dolly start to swing those legs like Pastor Webb. Trouble start. Good morning, Mother. Thank you for being with us today. A very, very big God.

see my life? It's the work of the Lord. I won't always save. And that is why I pray for others. And don't be so hard to judge them and cast, you know, just cast them away. Just continue to pray for them. That God will do a work in them and turn them around. Sometimes you can be so judgmental and forget that we too was in the world. Let us pray for them. Call their name in prayer. This my God, He's a very big God.

lucky thing that I did, well, almost soon come up on 4 hours. Seems like I have to take off tomorrow morning. Because you get your 2 for today and you get your 2 for tomorrow. So I put in my 4 hours. I don't have to come in tomorrow, right?

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But I did all four today, so then I don't have to come in tomorrow. Okay, I see Mr. Bonkamper calling me, and I know he said no way.

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I thought I could have. Okay. 4 is 4. If I do, did my 4, then, I mean, okay. But I'm just kidding. I'll be here tomorrow morning, God's willing.

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1: Just have to go in only because that is the requirement. So I'll be at work today until like after four. Of course. From six this morning, you guys caused me to stay 4 hours. So tomorrow morning we'll do 5:30. 5:30 tomorrow morning, God's willing. I have decided to follow Jesus and I'm not turning back. I've lost a lot, you know, but I've gained much, much more. Amen. I know you were saying like, what? You didn't wait for the second part. I've lost a lot, but I've gained much, much more. Amen to that. Where am I going to? It's already too late to. As the Apostle Paul wrote, I counted all dung. Or some version, I counted rubbish. All for the glory of God.

0: 6 minutes to ten.
1: When we raise it there, transform the nation. See, we have a dog.
0: So since I'm having my lunch for breakfast, Mr. Bon Campo agreed to bring me lunch at work today. I'll let you guys know tomorrow, you know, because he done promised me things and don't come true. Yeah. So I'll let you know if I receive my lunch. No turning back. So whatever you're going through, don't give up. Don't turn back. There's nothing out there. And he's calling. I'm going to put him live. Here. Good afternoon, Mr. Bon Campo.
2: I think you need to take my statement.
0: You're live, you know, so be careful of what you say.
2: I think you need to take back that statement. I always promise I don't deliver.
0: To me. Some of the times, like, you have to say, and you say, oh, my bad. That's his favorite phrase, eh? My bad.
2: But my bad. And it's not a promise. Majority of the times, I would call you to talk to you and say, oh, bring me breakfast. It's not like I promise. You suggest it. And I deliver most of the time. So you need to take that statement in its entirety.
0: You're breaking up. Okay. I can't hear you.
2: Okay, you're refusing to take it back. Okay. All right.
0: See you. You're making me go over 10 o'clock. Bye. Have a great day. Have a great Labor Day.
2: Bye.
0: You see, causing me to go over my 10 o'clock.

you. This is how I'm going to leave you. God bless you and keep you, Mr. Bunkamper. You're forgiven. You're forgiven for the times that you erred. You're forgiven. You're forgiven. You're forgiven. So God bless you and keep you, cause his face to shine upon you, be gracious unto you, lift up his countenance unto you, and give you his peace that surpasseth all understanding. Have a great day in the Lord. And whatever you do, do it unto the honor and glory of God. So let's see. I have one more. A short one from... Okay, so I'm not Lady Clark. Let me see what is happening to our recording. I want to play it for you before I go. So let me see. 3 minutes. We have 3 minutes.

That's the sound of the a cappella vocal band, A Cappella, doing a selection titled Do You Love the Lord? Are you taking the time to be reading His Word? Do you trust and obey each and every day? Tell me, do you love the Lord? That's the question today. Pushing our time to just about 5 minutes after the hour of 10 o'clock on this Monday. It's a holiday, a public holiday here in the Federation of St. Kitts and Nevis. And we're certainly delighted for the opportunity to share with you, whoever you are, wherever you are. I'm Dwight Michael Burridge here in the studio and delighted for another privilege to be in your company. I'm reading from the Gospel of Matthew chapter 11, 25 to 27, which says, at that time Jesus answered and said, I thank you, Father, Lord of heaven and earth, that you have hidden these things from the wise and prudent and have revealed them to babes. Even so, Father, for so it seemed good in your sight, all things have been delivered to me by my Father, and no one knows the Son except the Father, nor does anyone know the Father except the Son, and the one to whom the Son wills to reveal him. The uniqueness of the Son. Christ had the perfect consciousness of his solitariness in connection with divine glory. No one knows me but the Father. I know who I am. A certain solitude belongs to him, and most blessed it that it is so. There is only one Messiah, only one Son, and he knew it. He never forgets who he is, nor ever acts short of what he is, as the only begotten of the Father. Again he says, nor does anyone know the Father except the Son, and the one to whom the Son wills to reveal him. Who could reveal the Father save the Son? Part of the glory of Christ is seen in the use he would make of this power and the blessedness of his knowledge, which gives him the exclusive power and right to reveal the Father. He would teach whom he would to know him. That is his prerogative. All things have been delivered to me by my Father. What was Christ's thought in connection with this universal power?

power. I have got the secret of the Father. I have power to reveal him. I will look out for some to whom the Father can be revealed. That is the thought of Christ's heart. And doesn't this tell out a whole volume of his character? What a contrast to ourselves. If we had all things in our power, what would we do with them all? Would we not want some fragment for self? With Christ, it is only my Father. All is in connection with him. That was written by G.W. Wigram, and it's from the Lord is Near Daily Bible Meditations for 2026, The Uniqueness of the Son. In the studio of 90.3 and around the Eastern Caribbean, we've got just about 9 minutes after the hour of 10 o'clock. A pleasant Monday morning to you, whoever you are, wherever you are. Hope that all is going well with you. You're in the kitchen or in the yard or somewhere doing some work, or perhaps you're driving and you're taking us along with you. We want to say how happy we are that you have chosen 90.3 FM. As we continue with more music on this Monday morning, bright and sunny Monday, here in the Federation of Saint Kitts, listen to Go Fish with a song titled Savior.

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The FM time has now moved to just about 17 minutes after the hour. That's at 10 o'clock in the morning. As we continue right here on this beautiful Monday morning with the beautiful sound of a beautiful lady, the majestic CeCe Winans.

0: sound of the man himself, that's Michael W. Smith, from his album Worship Again, the song Purified. I will open up my heart, search me in the deepest part, and I will stand in cleansing fire by you. I'm purified. Purified is the title of the track. It's pushed our time to just about 25 minutes after the hour.
1: Welcome to Minute with Maxwell. Hi, my name is John, and I'm delighted you're with us today. My new book, How to Get a Return on Failure, has just been released. Let me talk to you about Chapter 7 in the book, which is entitled Learn the Difference Between Good Misses and Bad Misses. If you want to return on your failure, you've got to understand that all misses are not created equal. Now, most of us think a miss is a miss. And to a certain extent, a miss is a miss. But you can have a positive miss or you can have a negative miss. You can either have a miss that helps you to fall forward or you can have a miss that helps you to fall backward. So let's talk about it. In fact, in this chapter, I will promise you, this will be a revelation to you as far as once you understand what a good miss looks like, when you have a miss and it's a good one, you won't be as discouraged and you'll be much more quick to get back in the game. Now, when we fail, the failure itself doesn't make us have a good miss or a bad miss. It's just a failure. But our response to that failure, what I do after I have failed, determines if I'm going to have a good miss or if I'm going to have a bad miss. For example, if I failed a good miss, my gosh, a good miss is where I make adjustments. I say, oh my, that didn't work. I've got to change some things, and so I make adjustments. Adjustments, that's a good miss. You've learned something, you're going to make adjustments, you're going to increase the odds next time of having a hit. Let's flip that for a moment. A bad miss, when I failed, maybe the same failure. Remember, the same failure can have a good miss or a bad miss. A bad miss is when I make excuses on why I couldn't, hadn't, didn't, haven't, shouldn't, and wouldn't. You see, excuses are exits. We never get to where we want to be if we keep taking excuses. You can go from failure to success, but you can't go from excuses to success. A good miss, you make adjustments. A bad miss, you make excuses. You're getting the idea. The book is loaded with this kind of thinking. Oh my gosh, it's going to help you. That's why I write books, to help you. Be sure to get it today. How to Get a Return on Failure. Thanks for being with me today on Minute with Maxwell.

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You're with us and we are with you. Sweet Sugar City, the sweetheart of the nation.

0: When it comes to the best mix in gospel music, Sugar City FM is on. Country. Grace carried me home through the valley so deep. How we been?
1: When I was walking with you, God, somebody prayed.
0: Contemporary.

0: 10:36 in the studio on a Monday morning. Good morning to you, whoever you are, wherever you are. Sugar City FM. Oh boy, it's so sweet. Judith Gale on a Monday. More than a conqueror.
1: Please don't tear me down when you see my blessings. Please don't tear me down. It was...
0: So I got to say good morning to Camilla Hancock there at Trafalgar. Pleasant morning. Also to... Rwanda Kamachin, a.k.a. Bala. Good morning to you, not forgetting Adolphus Walters there at Trafalgar and Valentine Francis. All the listeners there in the Trafalgar village, we want to extend greetings to you and we hope that you're having a wonderful, wonderful Monday. Gotta say good morning to Mr. Philip Farrell. Hope that all is well.

some folks like to keep people down. I tell you, my friend, they're down and they keep kicking them, dragging them down, pulling them down. And when they're happy, they are so sad. They want to see them in the doldrums all the time. When you see me smiling, please don't tear me down. But it was more, it was through my trials that I'm more than a conqueror. I came out more than conqueror. More than a conqueror. That's the sound of Judith Gale pushing our time to just about 20 minutes on the climb to 11 o'clock here in the studio. We're on a Monday morning and we're delighted for the opportunity to be coming into your hearts and homes with the gospel of Jesus Christ. If you're just joining us, we welcome you. We want to say how happy we are that you've taken time to listen with us today. We trust that you'll be blessed and encouraged as a result. Psalm 32 and verse 5, I acknowledged my sin to you and my iniquity I have not hidden. Confession. King David committed a grave sin. He committed adultery with Bathsheba and consequently arranged for her husband to be killed in a military attack. He tried everything to cover up the matter, but God knew everything. He couldn't hide anything from him. Looking back, David describes the sad time after the wrongdoing with these words. When I kept silent, my bones grew old through my groaning all the day long. For day and night your hand was heavy upon me. My vitality was turned into the drought of summer. His conscience was burdened by the injustice committed, and his relationship with God was disturbed. He no longer had peace and couldn't be happy. Then the prophet Nathan came to David and exposed his sin with a message from God. Now the king was convicted. He acknowledged his serious guilt and made a sincere confession. I have sinned against the Lord. Because he admitted his sin and honestly confessed them, God forgave him his iniquity. This path is still open to anyone today who acknowledges his sins before God. If we confess our sins, he is faithful and just to forgive us our sins and to cleanse us from all unrighteousness. God's forgiveness is based on the death of the Lord Jesus on the cross. That's taken from the Good Seed Word for Life 2026. And a pleasant morning to you. A suggested Bible reading for today is Jeremiah 33, 1 to 15, and Romans 8, 1 to 11. The FM time has now moved to 17 minutes on the climb to 11 o'clock. As we continue on this beautiful, beautiful Monday morning, you're driving alone around. You're on the beach, you're in the kitchen, wherever you are, Sugar City FM surrounds you.

0: Do you sometimes struggle with your identity? 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
1: You know, it's much easier to see your sins than your purity. Much easier to feel your struggle than your freedom. And that's why we have to walk by faith and not by sight. If you are in Christ, you are clean and free and holy. That's who you are. But because these things are in Christ, they are yours by faith. And that's the challenge. Walking by sight, your life's going to be defined by your sins, your struggles, and your regrets. But the gospel takes you another way. If you walk by faith, your life will be defined by your position in Christ. And in Christ, you are clean and free and holy. So be who you are in Jesus Christ.
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0: That's the sound of the Grease Thrillers International, a track from the album We Give Thee Thanks, the song I'm Yours, Lord. Let me take time to say a pleasant morning to Sister Karen, also to Sister Del Rosa and Hancock, Camilla Hancock, and also to Sister Daldria Penny. I hope that all is well. A pleasant morning to you, and I want to thank you very much for choosing the FM spot. 2 minutes, climbing the Wharf, 11 o'clock.
1: Free up ships stranded in the Strait of Hormuz. The waterway has been blocked amid the war with Iran, causing a sharp rise in oil prices worldwide. Well, Peter Bowes is live in Washington with the latest. Peter, what is this effort to free up the strait?
2: The president is calling it Project Freedom, a humanitarian gesture to help those countries that he says are not tied up with the conflict, but have ships, that have vessels that are caught up in the Strait of Hormuz. The United States, starting Monday, will be guiding them out of the area. On the subject of the negotiations, the back and forth negotiations with Iran, the president doesn't have too much to say, but he does add that he is fully aware that his representatives are having very positive discussions with the country of Iran, and he says these discussions could lead to something very positive for all. However, Clive, he ends his message in this way. He says, if this humanitarian process is interfered with, that unfortunately it will be dealt with forcibly.
1: All right, Peter, thank you. Peter Bowes, our correspondent in Washington. And human rights groups inside Iran have accused the regime of carrying out widespread arrests, torture, and executions. With the help of trusted sources inside the country, the BBC has been able to speak with some of those now living in fear of what the future might hold. Here's Fergal Keane.
3: There's no escaping the simple fact the regime has survived. The looming presence of its icons is everywhere. On the streets, a kind of surface normality has returned. But for many, like this young couple, hope is giving way to despair. Their conversation here is spoken by actors.
4: Things will change. It's already changed.
5: Changed? It's fallen into the hands of the Revolutionary Guards. The country is a mess. At the beginning, I did not want the war to happen. Through the middle of the war, as long as they were targeting key figures, I was genuinely overjoyed with every one of their deaths. But the thing is, so many of their people are still standing. What I had imagined did not come true. Everything got worse, and we are left with the Islamic Republic. I am gutted that they won the war. I consider the Islamic Republic my enemy.
3: The regime is still killing its enemies. 21 political prisoners have been hanged since the war began. Like 18-year-old Amr Hossein Khatami, Babak Alipour, Poya Khobadi, and Amirali Mirjafari.
5: This was one of the arrested January protesters.
3: Susan is a lawyer working for the detained and fears

0: The regime gives all the appearance of confidence, winning in the face of American confusion about how to end the war. Armin is an independent journalist who's fearful about what might happen next, as the regime feels emboldened to persecute anyone it wants to call an enemy.
1: I personally lie awake wondering what the future holds, and that uncertainty brings with it a terrible anxiety. Before, we might be accused of a political offence, but in the current wartime conditions, if we report on the war, we could be accused of espionage. Before, we were trying to understand how many people had been harmed or what impact the protests would ultimately have. But now, it's different. Now we're focused on staying alive, ourselves and our families.
0: Here, a reminder of how very real the danger is. A memorial service for a young man killed in earlier anti-regime protests. As the world wonders if talks to end the war will resume, the regime remains master of life and death. Fergal Keane, BBC News.
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in the studio of 90.3 and around the Eastern Caribbean. We've got just about 4 minutes after the hour of 11 o'clock. A pleasant Monday to you, whoever you are, wherever you are. It's great to be with you. I want to thank you very much for making this your home for great gospel music on a Monday. It's the sound of the late, great Mahalia Jackson. Come on, children, let's sing. Come on, children, let's shout. Got to say a very pleasant morning to Sister Doreen Kelly, also to Valencia Kelly. Hope that all is well.

after all these years of working hard? What will it really worth? Will it be worth it? Well, what is the situation? What will my reward be? Yes, after all these years of working hard for the Lord, I know that my reward is with Him. The Lord is my portion, my inheritance. The Gospel Impact out of Tortola. As of early 2026, the greatest and most dangerous conflict is the U.S.-Israel joint military operations against Iran, the Operation Epic Fury, launched in February 2026, which severely damaged Iranian leadership and triggered massive retaliatory strikes across the Middle East. It is accompanied by high-intensity wars in Ukraine, Sudan, and rising global tensions. There are key high-intensity conflicts in 2026, the Iran-U.S.-Israel war, the Sudan Civil War, the Ukraine War, Israel-Gaza Regional, the U.S. intervention in Venezuela, China, Taiwan. Yes, Operation Epic Fury began on February 28, 2026, resulting in thousands of deaths and major regional crisis. And now, President Trump has been asking the U.S. allies to help him to reopen the straits. But the U.S. allies are rejecting his appeal to send warships to the Strait of Hormuz. And that's the situation. Some are saying, well, he's the one who clogged the toilet, so he must unclog it himself. And, you know, all the sorts of things are happening. But we are in a very difficult situation, very challenging situation today. And the Sudan Civil War is ranked by the IRC as the top humanitarian crisis for the third year in a row, with ongoing brutality. And then there's the Ukraine war, which exhausted forces under immense military and diplomatic pressure, with fighting continuing in 2026. The Israel-Gaza regional conflict beyond Iran, Israel is facing regional instability. The U.S. intervention in Venezuela, U.S. forces seized President Maduro, sparking high tensions in Latin America. And China-Taiwan, high tensions continue with massive Chinese naval exercises perceived as a blockade rehearsal. Other serious conflicts in 2026, Africa, Asia, and Latin America. In Africa continued and Africa, there's continued instability in Mali and Burkina Faso, escalating violence in the DRC and the threat of war between Ethiopia and Eritrea. In Asia, the escalating Afghanistan-Pakistan border conflicts and violence in Myanmar. In Latin America, there's gang violence and it continues to overwhelm Ecuador. Indeed, friends, the world is facing a surge in interconnected conflicts, high civilian fatalities, and a vast gap between humanitarian needs and aids. Pray for the situation in this world. The FM time has moved to 16 minutes after the hour of 11 o'clock on this Monday morning. It's Sugar City 90.3 FM. If you're just joining us, we welcome you. We hope that you're being blessed and encouraged. We're certainly delighted for the opportunity to share with you today. And we trust that you will even call a neighbor, a friend, a loved one, and let that individual know that 90.3 FM is on with the gospel of Jesus Christ. Here comes Marilyn Baptiste.

0: That's the sound of Marilyn Body Baptiste from a collection of gospel songs, Jesus is the Only Friend. Yes, indeed. Jesus is the only friend I have who will love me where I am, what I am, who I am. It's not important. He's the same yesterday, today, and forever. Tomorrow, he gets sweeter. He's the same yesterday, today, and forever. He never changes, and he will never leave you nor forsake you. He's a friend that sticks closer than a brother, and he will be with you until the end. Why don't you allow him to take full control of your life? The FM time has now moved to 19 minutes after the hour of 11 o'clock. If you're just joining us, we welcome you. I want to say how happy we are that you've taken time to listen with us right here on Sugar City FM 90.3 FM. Of course, if you're celebrating your birthday on this fourth day in the month of May, it's a public holiday here in St. Kitts and Nevis. If you're celebrating today, well, we celebrate with you. Wish you a very happy birthday. And we do hope that you will live to see and enjoy many, many more. Here comes the lady that's Patricia Bowen.
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1: Pray for one another. The effectual fervent prayer.
2: That's right. The effectual fervent prayer of a righteous man availeth much.
1: Thank you, Mom.
2: So pray. Let me take time to say a pleasant morning to Sister Dolly. It's great to have you on board with us today. Hope that all is well. I want to thank you for your words of encouragement and the support of what you mean to this radio station. And we trust that the Lord will continue to bless and keep you. Also, let me take time to say a pleasant morning to Daldria Penny, Sylvia Penny, the entire Penny family.

Could it be an uncle? Could it be an aunt? A grandmother, a grandfather? Whoever it is, we should be grateful for the prayers of others, especially when that prayer has made a positive impact, has caused our lives to be changed, to be turned around. The Bible highlights the power of prayer as a means to connect with God, receive peace, and effect change in impossible situations through faith. Do you believe in the power of prayer? There are some verses in the Bible which indicate or emphasize persistent, faithful prayer. In Matthew 21 and verse 22, we are told that if you believe, you will receive whatever you ask in prayer. Yes. And in the song it says, pray for the others, pray. And that it says that the effectual fervent prayer of the righteous availeth much. And certainly we are to pray without ceasing, because prayer changes things. And the promise of prayer, many have indicated in how prayer has benefited them. And even you may have a testimony of the faith, of the power of prayer. Different individuals across the globe can attest to the fact that prayer really indeed is effective. So, do not cease to pray. Remember that if you call unto the Lord Jesus Christ, He will answer you, and He will show you great and mighty things which you do not know. And those who seek God, those who seek after Him, look after Him, what a privilege it is to come to Him in prayer. When we come to Him in prayer, one songwriter says, He will remove every care. What a balm for the weary. Oh, how sweet to be there. Prayer. Do not cease to pray. The FM time has moved to just about 27 minutes on the climb to 12 o'clock. That's the midday hour. We're here on 90.3 FM with the Gospel of Jesus Christ. We're certainly delighted for the opportunity to share with you today. And we trust that you're having a wonderful holiday. It's a public holiday here in the Federation of St. Kitts and Nevis. So we do encourage you to be safe, to take care of yourself, to do things decently and in order. And we wish you a great, great day today. Some folks are getting chores done around the house, cleaning, mopping, cooking, whatever it is that you need to do, wash dishes, clean the bathroom, whatever it is. We trust that you will be able to accomplish the tasks today. As we continue, we'll call on the man himself out of Jamaica. It's the sound of double L, that's Lester Lewis. And the devil, have you run? Pleasant morning, gotta say pleasant morning to Yvette Maynard there in the Bird Rock area. Also, let me say good morning to Sandrine, also to Beverly Chapman and her great family there in Brown Pasture. Pleasant morning to the entire Chapman family.

don't pray. Don't ask God to send any more Elijahs. Because you have the power. You have, you can do the same. Whatsoever you ask in word or deed, do all in Jesus' name. It's the sound of the man himself, that's Kevin Martin, along with the gospel pioneers out of St. Kitts, with that track from back, way back in the 90s or 80s, to be exact. Don't pray till God. Don't pray for any more Elijahs. The FM time has moved to 20 minutes before the hour of 12 o'clock, the midday hour, right here on 90.3 FM. We are delighted for the opportunity to share with you today. And of course, let me take time to salute friends listening with us at the Cardin Home. They're in Cardin Avenue, Fermi Road, in the village area, St. Johnson. All the folks listening with us in the St. Johnson, the village community, we want to salute you today. We trust that you're being blessed and encouraged, that you'll be blessed and encouraged as a result. Let me also take time to salute our friends with us at the JNF Hospital, the Joseph and Franz General Hospital. And we do wish you a speedy recovery. Many folks are getting down. Some situation is that you have to recognize that there's a time when you're young, and there's a time when you're old, and you know, sometimes you get discouraged, you get depressed because of you look at the body which is aging, but you must be encouraged to know that Christ will renew all things, make all things new. You'll transition from this life to a better life, the best ever. He has promised to prepare a place for you. He's gone to prepare a place for you. Excuse me. It says, in my Father's house are many mansions. If it were not so, I would have told you. I go to prepare a place for you. And if I go and prepare a place for you, I will come again and receive you unto myself, that where I am, there you may be also. So let not your heart be troubled. Do you believe in God? Do you believe in Christ? Do you believe in his atoning work? Do you believe in his death, burial, and resurrection, the work that he has done? Have you accepted him as your Lord and Savior? Confessing your sins, repenting of your sins, turning around and living for him, doing that 180 degree turn, and moving forward in Christ, allowing him to take control of your life. More music continues right here on 90.3 FM. Stay with us.

That's the sound of Ozzy Zachariah, the collaboration band from the 1990 album I Control. That's the title track. Be still and know that I am God, that I control. Yes, I will be exalted above everything. I am the one who, with whom you'd have to do. So recognize that. Earth nations, presidents, rulers, governors, kings, queens, be still. Know that I am God, that I control. The FM time has now moved to just about 10 minutes on the climb to 12 o'clock. That's the midday hour. If you're just joining us, we welcome you right here to 90.3 FM. We're certainly delighted for the opportunity to share with you today. It's a public holiday here in the Federation of St. Kitts and Nevis. Let me take time to say a pleasant morning to the congregation of the Church of God of Prophecy, in particular to Pastor Philip Webb, Sheldon Abbott. Pleasant morning to you. Also, let me take time to say a pleasant morning to Pastor Leroy Matthew and all the folks there, the People's Evangelistic Center. Hope that all is well. The Bible says the children are an heritage of the Lord, and the fruit of the womb is his reward. Well-rounded children we need. Children hopping. It's time to go hopping. Definitely. Pastor Philip Webb on a Monday morning.

0: unforgettable voice of the man himself, the great, the late Joseph Niles, from the album Lead Me Gently, playing all instruments on that production. Climbing up the mountain, didn't come here for to stay. That's right, if I'm never going to see you again, guess what? We'll meet on the judgment day. Because it's appointed unto man once to die, but after this, the judgment. If I'm never going to see you again,
1: I'll meet you on the judgment day.
0: Beautiful, beautiful song. 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We are on 90.3 on the FM band, and we're happy to be coming into your hearts and homes with the gospel of Jesus Christ. We'll pause from the music and the singing for a bit and bring to you a news bulletin from that's the top US and world headlines. It's called Democracy Now!
2: Welcome to Democracy Now!, democracynow.org, The War and Peace Report. I'm Amy Goodman. Two missiles hit a U.S. Navy vessel in the Strait of Hormuz earlier today after it ignored warnings from Iran's Revolutionary Guard to halt. That's according to Iranian state media. The U.S. is denying it. Iran says the strike came as President Trump announced the U.S. will begin guiding ships through the Strait of Hormuz starting today, deploying guided missile destroyers, more than 100 aircraft, and 15,000 U.S. service members. Tehran immediately rejected the move. A senior Iranian official warned any U.S. interference in the strait would be considered a ceasefire violation. President Trump said he'd reviewed Iran's 14-point peace proposal, but warned the U.S. could resume strikes. Iran's foreign minister said a deal was just inches away, but accused U.S. negotiators of making maximalist demands. No further talks have been scheduled. At least two other vessels were also struck in the Strait of Hormuz over the weekend, though all crew members were reported safe. Meanwhile, U.S. gas prices

0: An anti-war protester climbed the Frederick Douglass Bridge to protest the U.S. war in Iran, pitching a tent for 3 days. This is President Trump speaking in Florida Friday.
1: We get the radical left to say, we're not winning. We're not winning. They don't have any military left. It's unbelievable. It's actually, I believe it's treasonous. Okay, you want to know the truth? It's treasonous.
0: Israel's military issued new forced displacement orders this weekend for more than 10 towns and villages in southern Lebanon, including areas north of Litani River, beyond its current zone of occupation. Israeli attacks killed at least 41 people Saturday, despite a ceasefire that's been in place since mid-April. Israel claims its attacks target Hezbollah, but many of the dead were civilians. According to the Lebanese Health Ministry, Israel's killed 2,659 people since March 2nd. More than 1 million people, roughly a fifth of Lebanon's population, have been displaced. Two members of a Gaza-bound humanitarian aid flotilla have appeared before an Israeli court after they say they were abducted from their ships in international waters and brought to Israel for interrogation. On Sunday, the court extended the imprisonment of Spanish national Saif Abukeshek and Brazilian national Thiago Avila by 2 days, though authorities have not brought any charges against them. Avila told his lawyers he'd been subjected to extreme brutality after his abduction, including being, quote, dragged face down across the floor and beaten so severely he passed out twice, unquote. The beating left him with visible bruises on his face. Both Avila and Keshek have begun a hunger strike. This is their lawyer, Hadil Abu Saleh.
2: It's important in the beginning to note that both of them were subjected to torture and violence since the moment they were abducted by the Israeli Navy. They were kept handcuffed and blindfolded since Thursday morning until they were moved to the authority of the Israeli prison authority. Today, in the court hearing, the Shabak claimed that they are accusing them of being affiliated with a terrorist organization, helping enemy during wartime, and giving services to a terrorist organization.
0: Avila and Keshek were among about 175 activists forced off their ships at gunpoint following the Israeli raid on the flotilla as it sailed off the coast of Greece last Thursday. We'll have more on the global Samud flotilla and its efforts to break Israel's siege of Gaza later in the broadcast. The Trump administration announced Friday it's withdrawing 5,000 troops from its bases in Germany. The withdrawal will reduce the number of U.S. troops stationed there by about 14%, reversing a buildup that began under President Biden following Russia's full-scale invasion of Ukraine 4 years ago. This comes after President Trump insulted German Chancellor Friedrich Merz as a totally ineffective leader who, quote, doesn't know what he's talking about, following the chancellor's comment that the United States had no exit plan from its war against Iran and had been humiliated by Iran's leaders. Sunday marked World Press Freedom Day. Reporters Without Borders released its 2026 World Press Freedom Index, calling it the bleakest in the organization's 25-year history. For the first time, more than half the world's countries fall into the difficult or very serious categories for press freedom. More than 220 journalists have been killed in Gaza by the Israeli army since October 2023, including at least 70 killed while actively carrying out their journalistic work, making the Israeli army the biggest killer of journalists in the world. The United States has fallen 7 places to 64th, as Reporters Without Borders says President Trump has turned his hostility toward the press into a systematic policy. The report cites the Trump administration's detention and deportation of journalists and sweeping cuts to the U.S. Agency for Global Media. So far this year, 13 journalists have been killed worldwide, while 471 are

0: currently detained, and at least 21 are held hostage. President Trump signed an executive order Friday broadening U.S. sanctions against the Cuban government. The new sanctions target officials, entities, and anyone complicit in corruption or human rights violations, as well as people operating in Cuba's energy, defense, mining, and financial sectors. Foreign banks and companies that do business with sanctioned Cuban entities could also be cut off from U.S. markets. The new measures come after the Trump administration halted Venezuelan oil exports to Cuba earlier this year and pressured Mexico to stop shipments, contributing to major blackouts in Cuba and prompting foreign airlines to suspend flights to the island. This is Cuba's president, Miguel Díaz-Canel.
1: When we say we are an extraordinary and unusual threat to the United States, and we are sure that is not how the American people feel, but rather how the U.S. government feels, or the pretext that the U.S. government uses to attack us, one has to ask, what is the threat? What is extraordinary about that threat? What is unusual about that threat when Cuba is a country of peace?
0: The Trump administration reports another person has died in ICE custody, the 13th such death so far this year. Immigration and Customs Enforcement says 33-year-old Cuban immigrant Denny Adan Gonzalez was found unresponsive in his cell at the for-profit Stewart Detention Center in Lumpkin, Georgia, last Tuesday. ICE claimed the cause of death is a suspected suicide. In California, a federal grand jury has indicted a Salvadoran man who was shot by ICE agents in Patterson, California, in April. Carlos Ivan Mendoza Hernandez underwent several surgeries from multiple gunshot wounds, including to the jaw, after ICE agents surrounded his car during a traffic stop, drew their weapons, and fired on him as he attempted to drive away. Prosecutors accused Hernandez of hitting federal agents with his vehicle as they tried to arrest him. Hernandez says he feared the officers were going to shoot him. Here in New York, police officers arrested 8 people Sunday as they protested the violent arrest by federal agents of a Nigerian man accused of overstaying a tourist visa. About 200 protesters gathered outside the Wyckoff Heights Medical Center in Brooklyn's Bushwick neighborhood to confront ICE officers who were filmed dragging the man handcuffed out of a hospital to a waiting car. He'd been hospitalized after his violent arrest by ICE earlier in the evening. Activists were arrested as they tried to block the ICE vehicle from leaving the ambulance bay. In Arizona, construction crews building President Trump's expanded border wall have razed a portion of a Native American archaeological site in the Sonoran Desert, estimated to be at least 1,000 years old. The Washington Post reports bulldozers caused extensive damage to the 280-by-50-foot etching in the desert sand known as an intaglio, which holds special significance for the Heched Oldham people. In a statement, Arizona Congressmember Adelita Grijalva said, quote, unfortunately, this is not the first time a sacred site has been desecrated by border wall construction, and it will not be the last until the federal government takes its legal obligation to tribal consultation and following environmental laws seriously. The FBI multiplied the number of employees assigned to immigration enforcement by a factor of 23 in the first 9 months of the second Trump administration, with over a quarter of staff assigned to assist on immigration-related matters. That's according to The Intercept, which reports more than 6,500 FBI agents were diverted to immigration enforcement cases between Trump's inauguration and last September. The shift has taken agents away from criminal probes, including investigations of child sexual exploitation, sex trafficking, counterterrorism, corporate fraud, and white-collar crimes. A federal appeals court Friday blocked the mailing of the abortion pill mifepristone, restricting access to one of the most common means of abortion in the U.S. since the Supreme Court overturned Roe v. Wade in 2022. Mail order prescriptions have become the major way abortions are provided, including in states where bans are in place. The two manufacturers of mifepristone rushed to the Supreme Court Saturday, asking the justices to immediately block the ruling. In a statement, Planned Parenthood Action Fund President and CEO Alexis McGill Johnson said, quote, "The fight is on. Planned Parenthood will continue to make clear that mifepristone should be accessible because it's safe, effective, full stop." We'll have more on this story after headlines. The Republican governors of Tennessee and Alabama called state lawmakers into special sessions on Friday to redraw congressional maps in the wake of the Supreme Court's decision gutting the Voting Rights Act. In Tennessee, President Trump personally urged Republican Governor Bill Lee to redraw the state's map to give Republicans one extra seat. In Alabama, Governor Kay Ivey is moving to restore a map that would eliminate one of the state's two Democratic-held districts. Meanwhile, legislators in Mississippi are also planning a special session to redraw districts. Florida's already moved to redraw its maps to give Republicans up to four more seats. Louisiana has also suspended its primary elections as it prepares to draw a new congressional map. And hundreds of labor groups across the United States organized an economic blackout Friday, calling for no school, no work, no shopping on International Workers' Day. The May Day Strong Coalition says millions of workers, students, and families joined over 5,000 actions May 1st. Here in New York, protesters took to the streets demanding union rights, higher wages, progressive taxation, and the protection of immigrant rights. Joining the protest was Zoran Mamdani, who became the first New York City mayor to address a May Day rally since Fiorella LaGuardia almost a century ago. This is Justin Lashley Maloney, an overnight concierge and a member of SEIU Local 32BJ.
2: We just won our contract last month, the residential contract, and it's proof that solidarity is power. 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And all workers today on May Day standing together.
0: And those are some of the headlines. This is Democracy Now!, democracynow.org, The War and Peace Report. I'm Amy Goodman. 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On YouTube.

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With our time at just about 17 minutes after the midday hour, we'll take a look at the local weather forecast for St. Kitts and Nevis, valid up to 8 a.m. tomorrow, Tuesday, the 5th of May. Shallow pockets of moisture moving over the area could trigger some light passing showers. Tonight, conditions will be partly cloudy with a 40% or moderate chance of showers. For tonight, we'll have partly cloudy skies with a 20% or slight chance of showers. The weather today, partly cloudy with a 40% or moderate chance. Winds easterly at 9 to 28 kilometers per hour or 6 to 17 miles per hour. And the seas are 1 to 1.5 meters or 3 to 5 feet. Sunrise today is expected at... That sunset today is expected at 6:32 p.m., while sunrise tomorrow is expected at 5:43 a.m. Right now, there's a possibility of a moderate chance of showers across the area, with today's high temperature at 32 degrees Celsius or 90 degrees Fahrenheit. That's 90 degrees Fahrenheit. An expected low temperature tonight of 24 degrees Celsius or 75 degrees Fahrenheit. That's a look at the weather.

pleasant Monday to you, whoever you are, wherever you are, on this holiday here in the Federation. If you're taking time to have a snack or lunch, lunchtime, all we extend greetings to you. We trust that you'll have a wonderful lunch. You'll enjoy it to the max. Give thanks for what the Lord has provided. Be sure to share with someone who doesn't have today. It's 22 minutes after the hour of 12 o'clock here in the studio of 90.3 and around the Eastern Caribbean on this fourth day of May 2026. 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
1: Hey, what's up, man? I'm so glad to be back.
2: It's good to have you back.
1: I can't believe I'm with the one.
2: You know what? Somebody that's with all of us. You know, he that hath friends must.
0: First show himself friendly. All
1: right. Well, I know by being in this place that there's a whole lot of people that wants to know who this friend is. Why don't you tell them about it, Mark?
2: Well, there is a friend that sticks closer than any brother. I got a lot of brothers, right?
1: Yeah.
2: You know who that friend is.

I'm going to let God take control. I'm going to let God run my life. I'm going to read his word. I'm going to let the Holy Spirit direct me. Listen to me. God's plan for your life is better than any you can imagine. But as long as you keep holding on to your own ambitions and you want to do it your way and you want to do your thing and you're not willing to trust him, you will get what you can get, but will never be as much as God wants you to have. The Bible says, commit your way unto the Lord. Listen to this. And he will give you the desires of your heart. So ask yourself, what is it you desire? And then commit yourself to the Lord. The Spirit of God is just waiting for you to say yes. Yes, take control. I'll follow your direction. I'm going to let God take control.

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0: sound of BB and CC Wine is bringing an end to this program of music of this Love at Lunch with Don't Let Me Walk This Road Alone. 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
2: 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Jesus went to this man's home, and something happened to the man's soul. The man said, "Here and now, I give back half my possessions to the poor, and if I have cheated anybody, I will pay back four times the amount." Jesus said, "Today salvation has come to this house." This man's heart was set on money, but when Jesus heard what the man said about his money, he knew there had been a profound change in his heart. Give Christ your treasure, and your heart will follow.
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0: 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It's the sound of the Spencers, and it'll be worth it after all.
1: Child.

At the sound of the Spencers, it will be worth it after all. After all of this striving, after all of the working so hard and spreading the gospel, sharing the gospel, the ministry, public ministry with others, helping, telling them about the love of the Savior. Will it be worth it? Yes, indeed, it will be worth it after all. The FM time has moved to just about 8 minutes after the hour of 1 o'clock on a Monday. It's a public holiday here in the Federation of St. Kitts and Nevis. And if you're just joining us, we welcome you. We want to say how happy we are that you've taken time to listen with us today. And we trust that you'll be blessed and encouraged as a result. We're here until about 2 o'clock today. Sandra Williams will be back tomorrow morning at about 5:30 with a Spiritual Connection program. Keep listening to 90.3 FM, the heartbeat of the Caribbean. Another track from the Spencers. Remember this one back in the day? When Brother Dennis Oasha Nelson on Goodwill Radio 104.5 FM used to feature this as his signature song for Prayer and Praise segment on a Saturday evening at around 8 p.m. on 104.5 FM Goodwill Radio, The Altar. 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

0: Elwood, have you seen the cake I brought this morning?
1: Was it Dutch chocolate?
0: You're eating my cake?
1: Yes, sir. Excellent cake, sir. Would you like a piece? There's one left.
2: That cake was for the auction! You are in so much trouble, young man!
1: Trouble? Oh, no, sir, not at all. You see, Marvin and Bob also ate a piece, so because we all ate a piece, no one's in trouble. It's like speeding on the highway. Everyone does it, so it's okay. See? Are you sure you don't want a piece?
2: What?
1: Okay, it's clear you don't understand how this works. Obviously, if one of us had not eaten a piece of cake, then clearly the rest of us would be in trouble. But because all of us decided to have a piece, then none of us are in trouble. 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
3: We all know that there are things that are right and things that are wrong, regardless of what the majority does. If it means going against the crowd, will you do the right thing?
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1: Men's room. 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
5: Hi, I'm Betty Diamond. Maybe you've been listening to this radio station for a day or a week or a year or even a lifetime. You've heard the odd God this and Jesus that, and you think that sounds cool. Don't mind that at all. But have you taken the next step? Have you accepted Jesus into your life? Maybe you'd like to pray this prayer with me. Father God, I've heard what you did for me through Jesus, and I believe that he paid for all my failures and mistakes on that cross. Thank you so much. I'm so sorry for all that I've done that's wrong, and I turn my back on all that stuff. Please forgive me. I want to accept Jesus Christ as my Lord and Savior, and I want to spend the rest of my life living for you and all eternity living with you. From today on, I want to be one of your people. Lord, send your Holy Spirit to live in me, to guide me, to bless me. I pray this prayer in the name of Jesus Christ. Amen.
6: Like the Bible says, you better save yourself. This time it's personal. Helping you to find the road of salvation. This is Sugar City, 90.

we are presenting the sound of gospel music. Just about 18 minutes moving past the hour of 1 o'clock here on a Monday. It's a public holiday here in the Federation of St. Kitts and Nevis. And we are certainly delighted for the opportunity to share with you today. If you're just joining us, we welcome you. And thanks to you. I want to say thanks for choosing 90.3, the heartbeat of the Caribbean. If you're celebrating your birthday today, happy birthday to you. Or you're celebrating some other special occasion, well, we congratulate you, we celebrate with you, and we wish you many, many more. This is music from the Hinsons, Call Me Gone.

You know, I've been called an awful lot of things in my lifetime, and, well, smart wasn't often one of them. But I was smart enough one day to call Jesus Christ the Lord of my life, and I called it quits to a whole lot of sinning. And it's because of that commitment that, well, some folks think it's funny and laugh and call me foolish. But let them go ahead and laugh, because you see, that doesn't really bother me at all. Because even a fool can see by the shape she's in that this old world's about to fall. But as long as I let Jesus call the shots, why, I've got nothing at all to fear. And when that roll is called...

blow and the rains may fall, but it won't just wash away. Listen to our brand new song that I believe is probably the most anointed song I've had in a long time, maybe ever. I hope you enjoy it tonight. It says the blood is still there. One dark night in Egypt,

How many believe that tonight? Let me hear from you if you really believe that. Would it be all right if I sing that one more time tonight? Are you really thankful for the blood of Jesus? I want to hear from you if you really are. Let me hear from you. I'll tell you what, there's no better subject than the blood of Jesus to sing about tonight. If it's all right, I'm going to sing it again. This is probably my favorite song. I'll sing it for you again. One dark night in Egypt,

that the Kevin Spencer family with the blood is still there. Safe, secured, you can rest assured that the blood is still there. The blood has stood the raging time and applied with loving care. Safe, secured, you can rest assured that the blood is still there. We've pushed our time to just about 29 minutes on the climb to 2 o'clock. You're listening to Sugar City FM. We're coming to you from St. Kitts Nevis, West Indies. And we're delighted for the opportunity to share with you on this public holiday here in the Federation. And we do encourage you to drive carefully if you're driving. We want to thank you very much for choosing 90.3, and we hope that you will be blessed and encouraged as a result. I'm Dwight Michael Berridge here in the studio with you today. I'll be here until 2 o'clock. We've been here from 10 o'clock this morning. Sandra was here prior to that, and she'll be here tomorrow morning at 5:30 with a Spiritual Connection program. Keep it locked into 90.3 FM, where when one song quits, another one hits.

Taken from the album I've Been Redeemed, that's the sound of the Redeemed Quartet. The song, His Name is Jesus. It is 25 minutes on the climb to 2 o'clock in the studio of 90.3 and around the Eastern Caribbean. The general public, that's the men, those guys who attend the St. Kitts National Men's Council. You're asked to know that the next meeting, the annual monthly meeting, will be, that's the general monthly meeting, will be held this Wednesday, not this coming Wednesday, but the following Wednesday, Wednesday the 13th of May, and it's at 5 p.m. at the Holiday Smith Primary School, formerly the Irish Town Primary School. They were in the McKnight Irish Town area, next to the community center, so the meeting will be held on Wednesday the 13th of May. Important matters will be discussed and all the men are invited to attend the meeting. The FM time has now moved to 24 minutes before the hour of 2 o'clock. More music continues on Sweet Sugar City, 90.3 FM on this Monday, the 4th of May, 2026.

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Well, I wouldn't care if we sang a little bit more with it. Somebody say amen, would you? Would you try hallelujah? Oh, yeah. That's the sweetest words I ever heard Jesus say. I was riding the bus late one night, and I got to thinking about some wonderful, wonderful passages in the Bible. Wonderful things I've heard the Lord speak to my heart from time to time. But the best thing I could come up with that the Lord ever said to me was when a 10-year-old boy, I knelt at an old-fashioned altar and repented of my sins. And Jesus said, I forgive. Well, if you're tired of living with some wrong that you have done, just

0: That's the sound of the Hemphills, their one live family album, The Sweetest Words He Ever Said. Well, I forgive. Yes, indeed. He said to the woman who was caught in the act, he said, neither do I condemn thee. Go and sin no more. Words of forgiveness. That's what you can do, ladies and gentlemen. What I can do, we can forgive those who have wronged us, and we can... Christ has forgiven us, so we too need to forgive. When someone has done us wrong, we need to forgive. How many times? 70 times 7. And yes, it's no good to have forgiveness in your heart. You need to forgive today. The FM time has moved to 13 minutes before the hour of 1. That's 2 o'clock. We'll be closing down this segment at 2 o'clock. I'm switching back to the automated programming on the computer. So I hope that you will continue to listen to 90.3 FM. Sandra Willows will be here tomorrow morning at 5:30 with the Spiritual Connection program. Prior to this selection, we were featuring a song by Mike Manuel. They got the connection went bad. So we tried to bring it to you once again. It's called If There's a Phone in Heaven. It's Mike Manuel. There's a phone in heaven. Mike, take it from me now.
1: Well, good morning, Jesus.

boy, oh boy, oh boy. I like that. I like that. If there's a phone in heaven, put my mama on the line. I want to hear her sweet voice once again. Certainly do miss my mama. That's Mike Manuel. The FM time has moved to just about 7 minutes on the climb to 2 o'clock. And we're thanking you very much for choosing 90.3 FM, the heartbeat of the Caribbean, also known as the sweetest sound on the radio. It's called Sugar City FM, and we're coming to you from the Federation of St. Kitts and Nevis, from Sugar City, St. Kitts. We're on the frequency modulation band of signed frequency of 90.3. More music continues on Monday as we approach the 1400 hour, 2 o'clock, that's 2 p.m. Atlantic Standard Time. And we're here until 2 o'clock today. I want to thank you very much for listening. Hope that you're being blessed and encouraged as a result. All right, all right, all right. That seemed to be the wrong track. So here we go. Yes, it's the sound of the late Reverend F.C. Barnes. Is accompanied by Janice Brown. Hold on. Doing this one in loving memory of the late, the great Valentine Linwell Thomas.

0: Mr. Johnson, welcome to Judgment. Have a seat while I examine your life.
1: Sure. Does it say anything in there about me believing in God?
0: Yes, it does say you believed in the existence of a God.
1: Oh, good. I hear that's real important.
0: Well, I've seen enough. If you could have a seat with that group over there, you'll be taken to your destination.
1: Over there? Oh, okay.
0: Next.
1: Excuse me.
0: Yes?
1: Is that Satan in my group?
0: Yes, it is. Next.
1: Wait a minute. You're putting me in the same group with Satan?
0: According to your records, you never trusted your life to God.
1: Hold on. I believed in God.
0: So did Satan, Mr. Johnson. He didn't put his faith in God either.
1: What do you mean, put my faith in God?
0: It is not enough to believe in the existence of a God or a cosmic force or deity. Mr. Johnson, you were sinful, and God was willing to forgive you through his son Jesus. Problem is, you never asked for or accepted his forgiveness. Next.
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0: from the studio of 90.3 anywhere on the Eastern Caribbean. It's just about 1 minute on the climb to 2 o'clock. I want to say thanks to those of you who have been with us from about 6 o'clock. Sanjo wasn't at 6, and then I came in at 10 o'clock. And Sanjo will be here tomorrow morning at 5:30. On behalf of the management and the staff of Sugar City 90.3 FM, I'm Dwight Michael Berridge, wishing you the best of what's left of this day, Monday, the 4th of May, 2026.
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Come and lift up your voice. 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

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Somebody worship. 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Hey! Lebroski, Brati Vimba!

Cho-cho-cho, cho-cho-cho, Emini, Maseberu. 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

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But anymore, I can't seem to get very much excited about this old world, what it can give. 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

somebody cry out a sound of surrenderance tonight. 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Our prayer tonight is that's our heart's cry. It sounds great, put some music, but it doesn't matter if it's not in your heart. 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

0: When it comes to the best mix in gospel music, Sugar City FM is on. Country. 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How we been?
1: When I was on walking with you, God, somebody prayed.
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1: 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It doesn't feel good. But we need to just take solace in that. And even though it may not feel good right now, as long as I'm in his hands, I know that everything is going to be all right. Just touch somebody, look them in the face, and tell them, I'm in his hands.

same.